One of the three kings, the three guitar kings, along with B.B. King and Albert King, that was Freddie King from 1961, San Jose, on the King R&B box set. That's complete coincidence. Out of Gilmer, Texas. Oh, man, what a sound. Freddie King on the jukebox. And of course, yeah, before that, of course, Etta James. Wow, what a sound. I've been talking about this this box set for a long time. The Chess box set, three CDs on there of Etta James' work in the early 60s into the late 60s. Next Door to the Blues, 1961 was the year for that. And of course, JB, man, the hardest working man in show business, 1962 for the classic Night Train. All right, that's how we get the show started right after a pledge drive on the R&B jukebox. Some great stuff coming up. We've got a little bit later on, we have some Isley Brothers, some Ernie Cato, Ray Charles, Solomon Burke, Little Richard, Chuck Berry. Man, it's going to be good tonight. So happy you're along with us. Let's go to New Orleans. This is a piano man that really had more singles in New Orleans than Fats Domino. Think about that. Here's Eddie Bo on the R&B jukebox.

0: the incredible Ruth Brown, Miss Rhythm, 1954, with Why Me? Yeah, that's from the Greatest Hits and More CD, two-CD set, Miss Rhythm, on the R&B Jukebox. Right before that, from the King R&B box set, we went back to that box set from 1957. Her biggest hit, It Hurts to Be in Love. Annie Laurie out of Atlanta had a lot of association with Paul Gayton doing work in New Orleans. As a matter of fact, they were engaged to be married as well when they were working together. Back there from a three-CD set, two-CD set called Crescent City Soul, Pee Wee Creighton, as we know him, his real name was Connie Curtis Creighton. He moved to California out of Texas and started doing a lot of work associated with T-Bone Walker, really copying and just taking in his sound from 1954, Running Wild. We started off with Eddie Bowe from 1957, Hip Hip Hooray, right here on the R&B Jukebox. Welcome in for the first hour, which is like we've called this the fastest 2 hours in radio, and boy, does it go fast. And thanks for checking in already on the text line if you want to get into that conversation, 303-291-0666. Couple of messages, and we'll continue with the golden age of rhythm and blues.
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0: 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All right, want to thank a couple of folks who've checked in. Linda and John are grooving and rocking out in Pittsburgh, PA. Thanks for joining us. Martina and Kathy, of course, in the desert southwest. And Ian has checked in from Boulder and keeping me honest up here because, you know, that's just what he does. I also want to thank everyone who came on board during the pledge drive that just ended yesterday. Quite a few people showed up. We reached our goal, so thank you. Thank you so much. I also want to thank the people that have been contributing members, Jazz Messengers, all this time before the pledge drive for years. I know you're out there. I know you support this. So on behalf of Rick Mosley and Kai Turner, I want to thank you for helping us out and being part of this KUVO station, this family, this community. You know, when I think about the support that you guys have given us over the years, it makes me want to shout.
4: Well, you know you make

classic instrumental tune that was originally done by the Memphis group The Marquise back in 1961. That version that we just heard was King Curtis from 1967, where he covered a lot of the music from, you know, soul music, the great Memphis hits, and King Size Soul, King Curtis on the jukebox. Right before that, the Isley Brothers. Now, you started raising your hands and yelling Shout. I know you did. 1959 for Shout Parts 1 and 2. We did not shortchange that one. Isley Brothers from the ultimate Isley Brothers. All right. We're having some fun up here. Thanks for checking in on the studio line. If you want to call or text, you can get in on it. 303-291-0666. All right. We're going to have a little bit more of some Southern soul. Early 60s, 1962. Here's Arthur Alexander on the R&B Jukebox.

0: elaborate showman, Ernie Cato out of New Orleans. He was really best known for Mother-in-Law. Huge, huge hit. As a matter of fact, he opened up the Mother-in-Law Lounge, which Kermit Ruffins now took over. And from what I understand, it's going to close down pretty soon. Set to close. Kermit's stepping away from it. And, you know, another piece of rhythm and blues history. The doors closed on that. Hello, My Lover, 1960, for Ernie Cato. And right before that, Benny King, yeah? One of the lead vocalists for the Drifters back in the day out of North Carolina. A number two R&B hit, number 11 pop hit in 1962. The tune was Don't Play That Song, You Lied. One of the original recordings that Aretha actually covered. I think last time I was on the air, I played Aretha's version on that one. And of course, Southern Soul man Arthur Alexander. Soldier of Love, thanks for the text on that. What a great tune, and what influence not only Arthur Alexander, but all the artists that we feature on the jukebox every Saturday. Amazing, amazing influence on popular music, you know, rock music, country. It's all there. Soul, oh yeah. So we're going to get right back into it with an interesting story about a song that you know. Stay right there.
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0: Tomorrow morning, Canción Mexicana, check it out, 9 o'clock. Wow, get started. It's a four-hour show, plenty of music to enjoy. All right, in August, we do the annual Take Cover Show, which is original R&B that's covered by pop, rock, country, soul artists. And one of the tunes that was covered by another R&B artist that went really big is a tune you're going to recognize when I get it started. This was a tune that was in 1957, and it didn't really reach the national charts until the next year when Ray Charles got a hold of it. Here's Nappy Brown on the R&B Jukebox.

turn your lamp down low. I said, turn your lamp.

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So come on.

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Let's mess around till the midnight hour. See what he's putting down. Come on.

Stevie Ray Vaughan would have celebrated a birthday today. That blues guitarist out of Texas, he covered that particular tune, Hank Ballard tune, Look at Little Sister, from the album that he put out in 1985, Soul to Soul. That was Hank Ballard on the R&B jukebox. Little tribute to Stevie Ray Vaughan. Right before that, Let's Make It. James Brown, who else, right? From the King Record Story, 1958. Before that, Ray Charles, I Couldn't Resist. Don't You Know, that tune, back in the early days of the jukebox when I was hosting every Saturday night, that was one of my favorite tunes. Still is, Ray Charles with Don't You Know. And, of course, back there, Nappy Brown with The Right Time that Ray took and made it his own. All right, a couple of minutes before the top of the hour, this tune, written by Don Covey, always makes me happy because Aretha took it and made it her own. Here's Aretha Franklin on the R&B Jukebox.

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2: And that wraps up the first hour of the R&B Jukebox. I'm Rolando, your host tonight on the golden age of rhythm and blues. So happy you're along with us. The text line is going crazy. I love it. People checking in. Gail's out there. Barb and Terry checked in as well. It's really, you know, it's a Saturday night thing that we love to do. You know, we always talk about community culture and music. The community part is always here at KUVO, and especially on Saturday nights right here at the R&B Jukebox. The golden age of rhythm and blues. We do this every Saturday, and we cover the genre of R&B from the mid-40s all the way up into the late 60s, early 70s, that the majority of that music is really established in the 50s. This particular tune was selected or recognized by Rolling Stone magazine as number 128 of the 500 greatest songs of all time. Here's Chuck Berry on the R&B Jukebox.

The irrepressible, unmistakable sound of Little Richard. Lee Allen was on the saxophone on that, and Roy Montrell was on guitar for a number one R&B and number 21 pop hit in 1957. Lucille. Wow. Wow, what a sound. That whole set was crazy. Thanks for checking in on that. Rudy Ray Moore from the CD Hully Gully Fever, 1956, for Step It Up and Go. And, of course, we started with Chuck Berry back there, classic rock and roll music. 1957, a number six R&B hit, number eight Hot 100 for Chuck Berry, one of the founding fathers of rock and roll. Wow, wow, what a set. You know, I love doing this show. I love putting this music together. And when we present it, when we actually play it live, man, it's a whole different thing. So thanks for checking in, and thanks for letting us know. Okay. We're going to go to the early part of Rhythm and Blues. We're going to go into the late 40s, early 50s. We're going to start with a tune that was done by Louis Jordan in 1950, but we're going to do this with someone who covered it in 1961. Here's Magic Sam doing the Blue Light Boogie on the R&B Jukebox.

0: Buddy Johnson and the Buddy Johnson Orchestra, 1945. Yeah, you can really tell that swing was certainly there, but you can start getting a feel for what's coming, that jump blues that showed up in the late 40s, early 50s. The CD is called Big Band Blues and Boogie. He was active in the 30s all the way through the 60s. And really that jump piano kind of thing. He was a band leader. His sister, Ella Johnson, was on vocals. Many people think that it was his wife, but no, it's his sister. Buddy Johnson on the jukebox. Tiny Bradshaw, another band leader, composer, pianist, singer, and drummer, by the way, from 1951, number 10 R&B hit for Walking the Chalk Line, and the Blue Light Boogie way back there. Magic Sam covering Louis Jordan. You're only going to get that on the jukebox. You're only going to get it here. Thank you so much for checking in. Aris is out there. Thank you for your text. Joe's on the line as well. Dale has checked in after a long time. Dale, very, very happy that you're back. And we had a listener from Henderson, Nevada check in. So, yeah, man, the community's out there. And on Saturday night, we bring it all together with the golden age of rhythm and blues. In a moment, we're going to go to the West Coast with a spotlight in 1961. Stay right there.
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0: Hey, you know, just a reminder, if you missed any of your favorite shows on KUVO, including the jukebox, you can go to kuvo.org and listen for 2 weeks. You can listen to the archive of that show. For example, tonight's show, after tonight, it'll be in there, and you'll be able to hear that, replay it or play it for the first time to one of your friends for 2 weeks. kuvo.org, go under the Shows tab, and then scroll down to your favorite show and click on that icon, and you'll be able to listen to that show for 2 weeks. Not a bad deal. Okay, let's continue. This was 1961 for a group that recorded this tune as The Marathons, but The Marathons was a pseudonym because the group that recorded it was called The Vibrations. Here are The Marathons on the R&B jukebox.

Out of New Orleans, guitarist Roy Montrell from the Instant and Minute Story, two labels that were down there in New Orleans. From 1960, the tune is called Mud with two D's, M-U-D-D. Chubby Checker, of course, best known for The Twist, covering Hank Ballard's tune The Twist. This one was from 1961, after The Twist that he covered in 1960. The tune was called The Shimmy. We started off with The Marathons, recorded by The Vibrations. The Marathons was the pseudonym as we spoke. 1961, number 20 on the Billboard charts, number 17 on the Cashbox charts. Tune's called Peanut Butter. Chunky peanut butter or smooth? What do you prefer, smooth or chunky? I'm more on the smooth kind of side. Anyway, that's your choice. Hey, earlier we played Chuck Berry when we did rock and roll music. I'm going to go back to this collection called the Definitive Collection for Chuck Berry. This is from 1956. It's the title of his bio, Brown-Eyed Handsome Man. Here's Chuck Berry on the jukebox.

0: The Midnighters, with a very prominent voice of Hank Ballard, known also as Hank Ballard and the Midnighters, 1958, for Daddy's Little Baby, the Federal Records Style Volume 1. That was a compilation of some great stuff on these compilations. It's available. It's still out there. Hey, right before that, 1955, Jump Blues piano player, Mercy D. Went by Mercy D, but his last name was Walton. Mercy D. Walton out of Waco, Texas, and went and recorded on the Flair label out in California, 1955 for that, for Oh, Oh, Please. And we started with Chuck Berry, 1956, with Brown-Eyed Handsome Man from the Definitive Collection. Oh, man, this is so much fun. In a moment, we're going to go to the Temptations. Early Temptations. Stay right there.
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0: We invite you every week to join us on the KUVO line, either phone or text. That number again, 303-291-0666. And thanks to everyone who's checked in tonight, made use of that number. So good to hear from you guys. Great conversations around the music, the whole genre, specific artists, when they did this work and when they did their best work. Great stuff. Thank you so much. We have a very, very informed audience. Loves to talk about it. That's all good. It's all good. 1962 is a year for this tune that was written by Berry Gordy, number 22 on the Billboard pop charts. It was the first single to hit the charts for the Temptations. Here are the Temptations on the R&B jukebox.
4: Why don't

Richard Berry sang with quite a few groups out in L.A., the Flares, the Robins, a whole bunch of folks out there. The CD is called Get Out of the Car, one of his big hits. It's a greatest hits kind of thing from 1960. I want you to be my baby. I want you to be mine. There you go. Clyde McFadder back there from Durham, North Carolina, 1958. A Lover's Question. That particular tune was a number one R&B hit that year and also number six on the pop charts. You know, we mentioned this because it's always interesting to see how they did on the R&B charts versus the pop charts, where everybody was in on it. The R&B charts were very, very specific for that particular group, that audience, right? And the Temptations, way before My Girl, 1962, for the Temptations, the tune's called Paradise. And as I mentioned earlier, it was the first single to hit the charts for the Temptations in 1962. Okay, we're up to the end of the jukebox here. The last set we're going to finish out with a little bit more soul music. In fact, some sweet soul music.

Sam Cooke is moving on. Yeah, that's the way it is on the jukebox at the end of the day. Yeah, oh my goodness, it's over. Hey, right before Sam Cooke, Marvin Gaye with Pride and Joy, a tribute to Anna Gordy, who's a sister of Barry Gordy on that particular tune. Wilson Pickett back there with Three-Time Loser, 1966. That was the B-side of Mustang Sally. Wow, what a 45 that was. And we start with Arthur Connolly out of Georgia with Sweet Soul Music. Yeah, we had plenty of that tonight. Thank you for joining me tonight on the Jukebox. I'm Rolando. Next week, Ricky Mosley is in, so make sure that you listen in to his special blend of the golden age of rhythm and blues. Hey, Tony Exum Jr. is up next with The Groove. Make sure you stay for that. Thanks again for listening. Thanks for supporting KVO. And in particular, thanks for your support of the R&B Jukebox. Have a great night. I'll see you in a few weeks. Take good care.

What's happening, everybody? It's The Groove right here on Kuvo, the oasis in the city of friend Tony Exum Jr. It's another great Saturday night. I'm live here in downtown Denver. It's 4 o'clock after the 8 o'clock hour. It's a beautiful day. I had some good food today. I went down to the Denver International Festival, hung out with DJ Tosh, hung out at Spangolane once again. And speaking of Spangolane, last night was epic. Had a chance to play Jazz on the Plaza with my man Day Day. We put on an incredible show, in my humble opinion. It was so much fun. Thank you to all my supporters, all the fans out there, everybody that came out and just to hang out. It was the perfect weather. Just a beautiful October night, just like tonight. So I got some more good music from me coming up next and a great hour of music. We're going to kick things off after me with one of our own now, Mr. Gerald Albright. I got some Byron Miller. I got some Eric Darius later on. I got some good stuff for you. So make sure you pay attention and stay with me. This is Kuvo Jazz 89.3, the Oasis in the City. Here's my 2022 single. This is called Everything. Check it out.

We call him the GOAT. The GOAT, yes, right. In contemporary jazz, the GOAT. Gerald Albright, there will never be another one like him. There, I don't care how many times we can wiggle our knee, we can kick our leg up while we playing, we can learn his licks as saxophone players, and we'll still never be him. You know what I'm saying? That is one of the total originals in jazz, period. Mr. Gerald Albright. One of our own, because he lives here in Colorado. Big shout out to G and Miss G, of course, Miss Glennis. And I got a little bit more with Gerald coming up next. Tony Saunders on the bass, along with Gerald Albright again, this time with one of my favorite songs. And, you know, I was playing this song not too long ago because I had to send a little message, you know what I'm saying? And that message was, well, I'll just let you hear the song. You can tell me what we can talk about in just a little bit. You know what it is, Kuvo Jazz. Send me a text, y'all. Give me a text, 303-291-0666 or member@kuvo.org. But shoot me a text. Let me know you're listening. Let me know how you're feeling on this fine Saturday night. Here's Return of the Mac, Tony Saunders and Gerald Albright. Check it out.

0: spontaneous groove combustion with funk in the trunk right here on the Oasis in the City, Kuvo Jazz 89.3. I want to give a big shout out to Natalie. Natalie listening from Boulder, Colorado. Sweetheart, thank you so much for tuning in. We appreciate you so much. Thanks for hanging out with me and spending your Saturday night. You could be doing a lot of things, but you're hanging out with me, T.E.J., right here at KUVO. We got some bills to pay, some messages to send real quick. I'm going to come back with a funk classic from Byron Miller. Then we got some Pieces of a Dream and my man Julian Vaughn all up next right here on the Oasis in the City. 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

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It's your friend Tony XM Jr., The Groove, coming to you live from downtown Denver. Boy, Denver was lit today. So much going on. I was down there in the Five Points once again, hanging out at the Denver International Fest. All kinds of good food there, all kinds of good people. It was a good vibe today. I had a good time. I want to give a shout out to everybody that's been sending me texts. I appreciate you so much. Once again, shout out to Natalie for listening all the way from Boulder, Colorado. That's what I'm talking about. That's the good stuff right there. It is 33 after the hour. Downtown Denver temperature is 67 degrees. Feels like 71 degrees right now. So it's definitely unseasonably warm out here. A lot going on looking out this window. It's one of my favorite places, downtown Denver. So we got some more good music coming up next. These gentlemen are 50 years in the game. 50 years in the game. They go by the name of Pieces of a Dream. I'm proud to say that they're buddies of mine. I've been listening to their music since I was about 9 years old. Actually, before that, my mother used to play their stuff before I knew about it. But I've been friends with those guys for a few years now. And they put out an album this past year that sounds really good to me. And the name of that album is We Got This. I'm going to play a cut from that. Then I'm going to get my boy, my homie, Mr. Julian Vaughn on. And then we're going to have a nice little special segment commemorating and talking about a concert series I have coming up. And I'm going to talk to you a little bit about that in the next break. But for now, we got some Pieces of a Dream. This is called I'm On My Way, right here on the Oasis in the City, Kuvo Jazz 89.3.

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5: Yes, indeed. That's what I'm talking about. It's the Oasis in the City, KUVO Jazz 89.3. Your friend Tony Exum Jr. here. With the groove, we had a great set of music. We had my man Byron Miller with Reach For It. That's a remake of the George Duke classic. We had Say What from Lamech and a little Pieces of a Dream, but I'm On My Way. Initiate from Julian Vaughn featuring Marcus Anderson. Then we had Dance Beat from Jesse J and Fall For You from Blake Aaron. Let me talk to you a little bit about those two. There's a concert series in Colorado Springs starting October 24th. It's called the Pikes Peak Jazz Series. The first two artists on that jazz series is going to be Jesse J and Blake Aaron, and I will be the host. You can get your information on that jazz series at pikespeakjazz.com. All right? We got some more good stuff to talk about in just a second, but I'm going to let this next song play. This is going back. This is the Gentle Giant. I tell people all the time, this man was a bass player and a producer and a songwriter who just happened to play for the NBA for a long time. I'm talking about the power forward himself, Mr. Wayman Tisdale. This is called Get Down On It. Y'all know this song.

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3: Yes, indeed. It's now time for that 9 o'clock hour. Yes, it's 9 o'clock on the dot in downtown Denver, right here on KUVO Jazz 89.3. It's your friend Tony XM Jr. I got one more hour with you. Got another great set of music for you. And you know what we do at the top of the 9 o'clock hour? We take it back. So it's time for that throwback. And I'm going to play the original song from what I played a little earlier. You heard a version of it, but now I got to play the original. So here we go. Let's kick things off. Here's George Duke, the late, great George Duke, with Reach For It on KUVO Jazz, the Oasis in the City, 89.3.

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1: Yes, indeed. The Groove right here on Jazz 93.5. Your friend Tony Exum Jr. coming to you live from beautiful downtown Denver. And I want to give a shout out to everybody that's been sending me messages. I appreciate you so, so much. I appreciate your feedback. And, you know, that's what I'm here for. So if you have something to say, please feel free to reach out. 303-291-0666 is the way to text us here at Kuvo. And I'd love to hear from you right now. Now, we just heard Bob James with Storm King. Now, all my 90s R&B fans and my New Edition fans probably recognize that groove that was sampled by New Edition for their number one hit, Hit Me Off, from back in 96, 30 years ago around this time. And then we kicked things off, of course, with the original Reach For It from George Duke. And I'm going to bring you up to the 80s and 90s real quick. Two of my favorite players, two of my biggest influences as a contemporary jazz saxophonist and artist, Najee and George Howard, are coming up next. Here's Najee from back in 1988, part of my throwback set. This is called Najee's Nasty Groove. Check it out.

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1: That's what I'm talking about. Man, let me tell you something. When I was a kid, walking around with my Walkman, that's what I was listening to. When everybody else was listening to BBD and Troop, you know, and NWA and all the stuff that was out in the early 90s, MC Hammer, all the good stuff. I listened to that too, but I had George Howard and I had that album, Personal, in my tape deck. And right before that, we had Najee with Nasty Groove. I remember hearing that on the radio. So I grew up in Biloxi, Mississippi in my childhood. And so we had a station called Foxy 96. And they would play contemporary jazz sometimes on Sunday nights. And sometimes New Orleans station, WYLD, would do it on Saturday morning. So we would hear throughout regular radio, R&B radio, songs like that. So that's when I used to hear back in those days, you'd hear Gerald Albright during the day. Or you'd hear, you know, Songbird by Kenny G. Or, you know, a lot of these contemporary jazz classics would come on R&B radio. And Kenny G, you know, he was getting played on every radio station, all four formats. So pop, R&B, the jazz stations back then, and even, you know, adult contemporary. So those sounds were always around me. And that's what inspired me to be an artist. And that's why I have so much fun as a radio host, getting a chance to play that old school stuff for you. You're listening to the Oasis in the City, Kuvo Jazz 89.3. It's your friend Tony Exum Jr. We got some things we got to do real quick. We got some responsibilities to take care of real quick. I'm going to come back with a crazy cool duet I did with a beautiful artist from Connecticut, and we'll talk about that in just a second. 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Did I say 83.9? I said it backwards. 89.3. Getting ahead of myself, y'all. Let's get into it.
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Hope you enjoyed that. That was the great Erica Kane. She's a former label mate of mine from BSC Recordings, and she's was a formidable artist in the 2010s, and she's doing a lot of writing and work. She's done stuff with Brian McKnight, with Sean Stockman from Boys to Men. She co-wrote and did the vocals on my earlier single, Everything, and that was her and I doing the Isley Brothers classic / Aaliyah classic, At Your Best, You Are Love. Big shout out to Erica Kane. Gonna slow it down for you one more time. Two of my buddies in the business. This is Marcus Anderson and Julian Vaughn. They call this one Encore on the Oasis in the City, Kuvo Jazz 89.3.

What a beautiful dedication to fatherhood right there. That was bass man Jacob Webb talking about his baby boy with bass lady Felicia Ray, his wife, and their incredible team, Next Paradigm Records, the Aloha Jazz Fest, all the different ventures that they're doing. They even tour together as double bass, which has never been done before in contemporary jazz. Two bass players supporting each other and playing each other's music. It's a beautiful thing to see. So congratulations once again to Felicia Ray and Jacob Webb for their son. I got some good music coming up from a great saxophone player from the D, from Detroit, and the song says it all. This is Detroit's own Daryl Beebe with Detroit legend Tim Bowman, and they're talking about the highway from Detroit, I-75. Check it out.

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1: 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That was before they took an extended sabbatical of several decades before getting back together. But check out the funky stuff with me, Jeff Anderson, this Tuesday at 8:30 on The Vinyl Vault, right here on KUVO.
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That's what I'm talking about. My woman crush, Miss Isaac. Oh, man. Alex Isley. Alex Isley and Butcher Brown with that classic right there. Patrice Rushen's Remind Me. We're winding down for the night. I'm going to get out of here, you guys. Thank you so much for giving me so much love and showing so many messages on here. All the text messages from Natalie and Darlene. I appreciate you so much for listening. And everybody else that's listening out there, my man Clarence and Miss Cassandra. And everybody else that was tuning in, I appreciate you so much tonight. Thank you for your support. I'm going to get out of here, you guys. This is the Oasis in the City, KUFO Jazz 89.3.

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Woody Herman and Epistrophe, the tune co-written by Thelonious Monk and Kenny Clark. That was recorded live at the Great American Music Hall in San Francisco in March of 1986 on Woody's album called The 50th Anniversary Tour. We heard Woody on soprano sax, Ron Stout on trumpet, Jerry Pinter on sax. Hello and how do you do? Great to have you aboard. Dave Schwann with you. You're listening to the great American music we call jazz. And the late great tenor master Joe Henderson in tribute to Miles Davis. This is from his album called So Near, So Far, Musings for Miles. Here is Swing, Spring.

There you go. Four Masters playing the music of Miles Davis, Swing Spring. It's from the album So Near, So Far, Musings for Miles. The quartet led there by the late great Joe Henderson on tenor, John Schofield guitar, Dave Holland bass, and the late great Al Foster on drums. Speaking of Al Foster, in fact, speaking of all four of the musicians we just heard, they all played with Miles at one time or another. And Al Foster and John Schofield both played with Miles in the 1980s, as did Dave Holland. And during that time, Al and John were involved with sessions with Miles Davis that produced albums like You're Under Arrest. Well, here is something that's been issued on a 3-CD set called Volume 7 of the Bootleg Series. That's What Happened. Miles Davis recorded between 1982 and 1985. So here is something with Miles, John Schofield, Robert Irving III on keyboards here, Darryl Jones on electric bass, Al Foster on drums, and Steve Thornton on percussion, with Cyndi Lauper's tune, Time After Time.

Miles Davis from 1984, and Time After Time, the Cyndi Lauper tune, which is included in the album You're Under Arrest. The drummer on that cut, the late Al Foster, also John Scofield on guitar, Robert Irving III on keyboards, Daryl Jones on electric bass, Steve Thornton additional percussion, and of course, still no mistaking that muted trumpet of Miles Davis. You're listening to Jazz with Dave Schwann, and in 2019, Al Foster put out an album on the Smoke Sessions Records label called Inspirations and Dedications. Most of the tunes were written by him on the album, including the one we're about to hear. We're going to hear Dana Stevens on tenor, Adam Birnbaum on piano, Doug Weiss on bass, Al Foster drums, with Al's tune that is titled for his full first name, Aloysius.

the late Al Foster on drums, with a group consisting of Dana Stevens on tenor, Adam Birnbaum piano, and Doug Weiss on bass. From the album Inspirations and Dedications, Al's tune, which happens to feature his full first name, Aloysius. A tribute to the late Al Foster. Here you're listening to Jazz with Dave Schwann. Thanks again for joining us, and please stay with us for a lot of great music ahead.

There is Rich Pellegrin at the piano with the first of 25 improvisations that he recorded on an album called Solitude. We have some classic Dave Brubeck coming up. Here is something from the mid-1950s with the Dave Brubeck Quartet, with Paul Desmond, of course, on alto, but Bob Bates is here on bass and Joe Dodge on drums rather than Eugene Wright on bass and Joe Morello on drums. And I believe this is from the very first album that Brubeck and the quartet did for Columbia Records, recorded in October of 1954 and released in 1955 on an album called Brubeck Time. Here is Jeepers Creepers.

the Dave Brubeck Quartet from 1954, with Paul Desmond on alto, Bob Bates, the bassist, Joe Dodge on drums. This done a couple years before Eugene Wright on bass and Joe Morello joined the quartet. And, of course, Dave on piano with Jeepers Creepers. Off the album Brubeck Time, as we mentioned, I think that's the very first album Dave did for Columbia Records. And, of course, that group had quite a musical journey from that time up until 1967 when the quartet disbanded. You're listening to Jazz with Dave Schwann, and here is the music of Dave Brubeck, played by Bill Charlap.

I can't get enough of this album. The album called Street of Dreams from Bill Charlap. Bill and his trio featuring Peter Washington on bass and Kenny Washington on drums. Bill at the piano and a masterful rendition of the Dave Brubeck classic tune called The Duke. You're listening to Jazz with Dave Schwann and music for two pianos, Ileana Elias and Chick Corea.

the piano duo of Ileana Ilias and Chick Corea, and Chick's tune called Mirror, Mirror, which is also the title of the album from which it comes. Here's the great jazz trio

Hank Jones there on piano, Ron Carter bass, Tony Williams drums. We thank you so much for joining us this hour and hope you enjoyed all the great American music we call jazz. Dave Schwann finishing up with trombonist John Fedchuk and his New York Sextet from their album Into the Shadows and

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The name of the album is They Came to Swing. Yes, they did. They, meaning the Jazz at Lincoln Center Orchestra. And, of course, Billy Strayhorn's Take the A-Train. The great Sir Roland Hanna starting us out on piano there. What a great extended introductory solo. And certainly Wynton Marsalis on trumpet among his colleagues in the trumpet section as well. You're listening to Jazz with Dave Schwann. We welcome you and thank you so much for your support of the great American music we call jazz. As always, a pleasure to have you with us. Here is a quintet led by Milwaukee, Wisconsin-based trumpeter Eric Jacobson from his album Heading Home, his tune called You're All Right, The World's All Wrong.

0: That's a wrap.
1: I like that. Apparently, they all thought it was just a great take there, and it certainly was. The tune is called You're All Right, The World's All Wrong. It comes from trumpeter Eric Jacobson from his album Heading Home. Eric there on trumpet with Jeff Bradfield on tenor, Bruce Barth piano, Dennis Carroll bass, and George Flutis on drums. And you're listening to Jazz with Dave Schwann, and here is guitarist Jim Wetzel in his quartet paying tribute, and a very nice tribute album, to Bill Evans. It's called Very Early, Remembering Bill Evans. And here is a tune actually by Miles Davis, but of course a definitive version of this tune is on Bill's album called Waltz for Debbie, the legendary session done live at the Village Vanguard in 1961. But here's Jim's version.

guitarist Jim Wetzel in his quartet, and Solar by Miles Davis, coming from the album very early, remembering Bill Evans, of course. Bill did that fantastic version, as we mentioned, on his Waltz for Debbie album, Live at the Village Vanguard. This is a really great straight-ahead cooking version of Solar, with Jim on guitar, Phil Aaron piano, Dan Feisley on bass, and Jason Lewis on drums. You're listening to Jazz with Dave Schwann, and let's go to New York City now for two great saxophonists, Eric Alexander on tenor, and Vincent Herring on alto, from a set done at Smoke at the Jazz Club in New York in July of 2024. Vincent and Eric are joined by Mike LaDon on piano, John Weber is here on bass, and Lewis Nash on drums. From the album Split Decision, here's a classic, My Romance.

A live set at Smoke in New York City in July of 2024. Two terrific sax players there, Eric Alexander on tenor, Vincent Herring on alto. With My Romance, joined by a terrific trio too, Mike LaDon here on piano, with John Weber on bass, Lewis Nash on drums. All on the album Split Decision. And you are decisively listening to Jazz with Dave Schwann. Our thanks once again for doing so, and please stay with us. We have a lot of great music ahead.

Stan Getz on tenor, with Bill Evans on piano, Ron Carter on bass, and Elvin Jones on drums. And the Carpetbaggers theme from an album just called Stan Getz and Bill Evans. Well, we heard from Eric Alexander and Vincent Herring and friends at Smoke in New York City, a live set there just a few moments ago. Let's go to London, England, to the legendary Ronnie Scott's Jazz Club. And a set done in April of 1982 with Milt Jackson on vibes, Monty Alexander piano, Ray Brown bass, and Mickey Roker on drums. The album is called Memories of Thelonious Sphere Monk, Milt Jackson in London. The album recorded just after Thelonious Monk's passing. But we're going to hear a tune by John Lewis with Milt, Monty, Ray, and Mickey. Here's John Lewis's Django.

four masters of their respective instruments. Milt Jackson on vibes, Monty Alexander piano, Ray Brown bass, and Mickey Roker on drums with John Lewis's tune, Django. That was recorded in April of 1982 at a set at Ronnie Scott's Jazz Club in London, coming from the album Memories of Thelonious Sphere Monk. Milt Jackson in London. I'll never forget seeing Milt and Monty together in Chicago many years ago now at a very, very, very late set. But boy, the music they generated was just unbelievable. Here's Mark Murphy.

Mark Murphy and his rendition of Billy Strayhorn's Blood Count, the lyrics there by M.B. Stillman. And that comes from Mark's album called Kerouac, Then and Now. Mark's reflections on music and actual readings from Jack Kerouac's novels, of course, On the Road, but also readings from Big Sur and other things on this album. Bill Mays on keyboards, John Goldsby bass, and Adam Nussbaum on drums. You're listening to Jazz with Dave Schwann, picking up the pace with Michael Deese.

Michael Deese with his tune Tipping Point, coming from his album Reaching Out. Michael and six friends here. Of course, Michael on trombone. Ralph Bowen on tenor. Walt Weisskopf also on alto and tenor. Ben Gillis on vibes with Luther Allison piano. Peter

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Recorded in 1985, the guitar duo of Larry Coryell and Emily Remler, that was just 5 years before her death at the age of 32, that tune was Clifford Brown's Joy Spring. Up next, another great lady of jazz, Shirley Horn.

That's Bobby Hutcherson on the vibes. The tune, The Coaster, a great rhythm section with him. Jerry Allen on piano, Al Foster on drums, and Christian McBride playing bass. And they're joined by Kenny Garrett on alto sax. Before that, the divine Shirley Horn playing piano and singing. Such a sad tune, The Meaning of the Blues, and beautiful flugelhorn played by Roy Hargrove. I'm Jane Ali Ross. You're listening to Jazz. Thank you so much for sharing this music with me. You can get in touch with us anytime at our email address and let us know what you love about the jazz. 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Now we will visit Antigua. Well, the name of the tune is down from Antigua. I think they were playing in New York City somewhere. It's Jim Hall, a virtuoso guitarist in a trio of piano and bass. You will not miss the drums, I promise. On piano, Larry Goldings. On bass, Steve LaSpina.

I told you you wouldn't miss the drums. That is a grooving trio of Steve Laspina on bass, Larry Goldings playing piano, and the guitar master Jim Hall playing his tune Down from Antigua. I'm Jana Lee Ross, and you're listening to Jazz. Here's a little social soft shoe from Wynton Marsalis.

A quiet duo of Quiet Nights, the tune written by Antonio Carlos Jobim, also known as Corcovado. That was Ron Carter playing bass, Houston Person playing sax. And before that, we heard Ron Carter playing with another great saxophonist, Wayne Shorter. And the tune was written by Ron Carter. That was Little Waltz. You're listening to Jazz.

Anita O'Day singing and swinging Cole Porter's Just One of Those Things. Before that, James and Wes, a tune written by Jimmy Smith, referring to himself and guitarist Wes Montgomery from their record, The Dynamic Duo. I'm Janie Lee Ross. Thank you so much for listening to Jazz.

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from Paris Encounters, recorded in Paris in 1969. Violinist Stefan Grappelli giving the standard Here's That Rainy Day, a very French twist. With Stefan Grappelli, Gary Burton on vibes. I'm Jana Lee Ross. Thank you so much for listening to Jazz With Me. 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

Portrait in Black and White. Music composed by the great Brazilian musician Antonio Carlos Jobim and performed there by Chet Baker in 1987 live in Tokyo, very near the end of Chet's life, playing brilliantly. With Chet, we have Harold Danko on piano, John Ingles on drums, and Hein Vandergein playing bass. I'm Jana Lee Ross. You're listening to Jazz. Thank you so much for sharing this music with me. We'll hear now from a CD called Much in Common, a collaboration between Milt Jackson on vibes and Ray Brown on bass. And they formed an all-star big band. And in the reed section of the all-star big band, a very young Phil Woods. You're going to hear Phil Woods later on in this set playing a Stevie Wonder tune. And Ray Brown, you're also going to hear in this set getting funky with the godfather of soul, James Brown. So you got to hear the whole set.

the very recognizable alto sax voice of Phil Woods. Phil Woods did a lot of session work on pop music. He played that great sax solo on Billy Joel's Just the Way You Are. He played on a lot of Steely Dan tracks, and he won a Grammy for the record you just heard from. That was from his live record in 1976. That tune was Stevie Wonder's Superwoman, Where Were You When I Needed You? Before that, a tune that Stevie Wonder recorded and made famous and sung there by the godfather of soul, James Brown, for Once in My Life. And in that band, Ray Brown playing bass. Ray Brown is everywhere. Before that, we heard Ray Brown in his collaboration with Milt Jackson, their all-star big band, playing Dew and Mud. I'm Jana Lee Ross. You're listening to Jazz. Here's another Stevie Wonder song for you. Guitarist Paul Bolenbeck, a beautiful solo version of Stevie Wonder's Visions from his CD Soul Grooves.

That was Buck Hill playing sax on Have You Met Miss Jones from the record Great Scott with an exclamation point. And the Great Scott in reference there is Shirley Scott playing the organ. It's her record before that. A Lot of Living to Do. That from the show Bye Bye Birdie. It doesn't sound like that in the show. That's a great arrangement by Pat Metheny from his Trio 99-00 CD. And the trio is Pat himself on guitar with Larry Grenadier on bass, Bill Stewart playing drums. I'm Jana Lee Ross. Thank you so much for sharing this jazz with me. You can get in touch with us anytime at our email. Let us know what you love about jazz. Our email address is jazznetwork@wfmt.com. Earlier this hour, we heard Chet Baker in 1987 live in Tokyo. Now we'll hear Chet recorded about 30 years earlier than that.

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That tune is called The Thumb, written by the man who was nicknamed The Thumb, guitar wizard Wes Montgomery. Why was he called The Thumb? Well, apparently he had a very big dexterous thumb, and he used his thumb to play rather than a guitar pick, hence the name. That's from his 1966 release called Tequila. Grady Tate with him on drums, Ron Carter on bass, and Ray Barreto playing congas. And in just a minute, we'll hear a track that Ray Barreto recorded 40 years after this release. A great prolific career for that fantastic musician, Ray Barreto. I'm Jana Lee Ross. 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Now for that Ray Barreto track. This is from Ray Barreto's final recording made in 2006, his record called Standards Reconditioned, spelled R-I-C-A-N as in Puerto Rican. Also appearing on this record, the pianist Hilton Ruiz. This is Brandy's Blues.

We started that set with Brandy's Blues, the final recording from the great conguero Ray Barreto. He made that record in 2006. After that, Wes Montgomery in 1965, Smoking at the Half Note, the tune What's New. On that great recording, Smoking at the Half Note, very, very famous live recording, the rhythm section of Wynton Kelly on piano with Wes and Jimmy Cobb on drums, Paul Chambers on bass, and Paul Chambers and Jimmy Cobb are on the next very famous recording that we'll hear from Miles Davis's Kind of Blue. This is All Blues.

1959 was a busy year for Miles Davis. We just heard from the 1959 recording Sketches of Spain. That was the Panpiper, a great collaboration between Miles Davis and the arranger Gil Evans. And before that, from the 1959 release Kind of Blue, the tune All Blues. And when you mention Kind of Blue, you kind of have to mention everybody on the record. It's sort of a ritual, a litany of saints, if you will. Miles on trumpet with Coltrane on tenor, Cannonball Adderley on alto, the rhythm section of Bill Evans on piano, Paul Chambers on bass, and Jimmy Cobb on drums. I'm Jane Lee Ross. You're listening to Jazz. Get in touch with us anytime. 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A little more Miles for you. This from the moody French film Ascenseur pour l'échafaud, The Lift to the Scaffold, a 1957 film noir starring Jean Moreau. Miles composed all the music for the movie.

Chick Corea's acoustic band playing a very sprightly Autumn Leaves with Chick Dave Weckl on drums and John Patitucci playing bass. Before that, one of my favorite singers, Leah Delaria from Play It Cool, really great arrangements of Broadway tunes. That was I've Got Your Number, originally from the 1962 musical Little Me. You're listening to Jazz. I'm Jana Lee Ross. Thanks for enjoying this music with me. Next, we'll hear a track featuring bassist Major Holly. Major Holly, originally from Detroit, and he started his career in the 40s with Oscar Peterson, Woody Herman, Ella Fitzgerald. He had a very prolific career, and he taught at the Berklee College of Music for a few years. You're going to hear him doing some singing in this. He's with pianist Jerry Wiggins. Jerry's playing the melody, and then Major Holly does this sort of scat thing while he plays. Slam Stewart did it as well, so listen for that. It kind of grows on you.

I told you it would grow on you. That's Major Holly playing bass and doing that vocal stuff in the middle there in the style of Slam Stewart. With him, Jerry Wiggins on piano, Ed Thigpen playing drums. The tune, There Will Never Be Another You. I'm Janie Lee Ross. Thanks so much for sharing jazz with me. And, you know, I just need to hear a little bit more of that Major Holly thing. So here's a little bit of him on Mack the Knife.

Thad Jones' Beautiful Waltz, A Child is Born, played by pianist Herbie Hancock, and Toots Thielemann playing harmonica. You're listening to Jazz. Here's a Duke Ellington tune from Gary Burton's record, Real Life Hits. This is Fleurette Africaine, or Little African Flower.

Fleurette Africaine, a tune composed by Duke Ellington, that is Little African Flower. From Real Life Hits, Gary Burton playing vibes with Makoto Ozone playing piano, also Steve Swallow on bass and Mike Hyman on drums. I'm Jana Lee Ross. Thank you so much for listening to Jazz with me. Now we'll hear three tunes written by Herbie Hancock.

That was a set of three Herbie Hancock tunes, finishing up with Herbie himself at the piano playing Manhattan Island. Before that, from a beautiful record called Finger Painting, the music of Herbie Hancock, a trio of Christian McBride on bass, Nicholas Payton on trumpet, and Mark Whitfield playing guitar. That was Herbie's tune, Speak Like a Child. We'll be hearing from Nicholas Payton a little later on this hour, so listen up for that great New Orleans trumpet from Nicholas Payton. Before Speak Like a Child, we heard Herbie in 1962 from Taken Off, his tune The Maze, with the fantastic rhythm section of Butch Warren on bass, Billy Higgins playing drums, and Herbie is joined by Dexter Gordon on tenor sax, Freddie Hubbard on trumpet. I'm Jana Lee Ross, and you're listening to Jazz.

a modern-day trip to the St. James Infirmary. The ending is still not good. That's from Gumbo Nuevo, a terrific record from trumpeter Nicholas Payton, where he gives updates of traditional New Orleans tunes. I'm Janie Lee Ross. You're listening to Jazz, and this is June Christie.

Taking a Fleetwood Stroll with Jimmy McGriff on organ. He wrote that tune, and that's from his record called The Dream Team. And his dream team consists of Mel Brown on guitar, Bernard Purdy playing drums, two saxes played upon by Red Holloway and David Fathead Newman. Before that, we heard the ultra-smooth, ultra-cool June Christie singing Willow Weep For Me. I'm Jana Lee Ross. Thank you so much for listening to Jazz With Me. You can get in touch with us anytime by email. Let us know what you love about jazz. 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Let's finish up this hour with the vintage jazz guitar of Johnny Smith. This is Little Girl Blue.

From guitarist Henry Robinette's quartet and the album Jazz Standards, Volume 2, Then Again, a Thelonious Monk composition titled San Francisco Holiday, Worry Later. I'm John Hill, and that opens this hour of jazz for us. Glad to have you along.

the Peter Leach New Life Orchestra. The album is called New Life, and that was a song called Portrait of Sylvia. The Peter Leach New Life Orchestra, preceded by vocalist Alan Harris. Alan Harris's album is called Kate's Soul Food, and the song was Autumn Has Found You, with Gregoire Marais there on harmonica. And it was saxophonist Eric Alexander from his album Eric Alexander with Strings that opened the set with his tune Gently, David Hazeltine at the piano. It was bassist John Weber and Joe Farnsworth at the drum set. We're listening to jazz. I'm John Hill. From the Peter Leach New Jazz Orchestra, this is Monk's Circle.

That's keyboardist Antonio Adolfo from an album titled Hybrido. From Rio to Wayne Shorter, it's an album of Wayne Shorter compositions given a Brazilian twist by Antonio Adolfo and his band. That was the tune ESP. Preceded by Christian McBride. Christian McBride with a tune called Milestones from the album For Jimmy, Wes, and Oliver. That is Jimmy Smith, Wes Montgomery, and Oliver Nelson. For Jimmy, Wes, and Oliver, the Christian McBride Big Band. And we began that set with Ella Fitzgerald singing the George and Ira Gershwin songbook, Who Cares?, the title of that tune with the Nelson Riddle Orchestra. I'm John Hill, and we're listening to jazz

From an eponymously titled album for vocalist and guitarist Dori Caymmi. Dori Caymmi, one of the members of Brazil's first family of vocalists and songwriters, with a song there called Obsession. Don Grusin on keys, Carlos Vega was the drummer, Jimmy Johnson on bass, and Ladir de Oliveira on percussion. Preceded by keyboardist Cameron Graves. The album is called Seven. We heard the title tune with special guest saxophonist Kamasi Washington. Colin Cook was the guitarist, the drummer Mike Mitchell, and on bass Max Gerald. Keyboardist Cameron Graves. And from bassist Leon Lee Dorsey, a tune called Rakin' and Scrapin', composed and featuring Harold Mayburn at the piano, Mike Clark on drums. The album titled Thank You, Mr. Mayburn, by bassist Leon Lee Dorsey. I'm John Hill. Thanks for joining me for Jazz This Hour. As always, it's my pleasure to have you along, and I'll see you later. Pianist Joe Sample with Tones for Ben, featuring saxophonist Charles Lloyd.

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Bill Evans there on the electric piano, along with Toots Thielemans on harmonica from their album together titled Affinity. That was a tune titled Tomato Kiss with Mark Johnson on bass. Elliot Zygmunt was the drummer and Larry Schneider on saxophone. Bill Evans and Toots Thielemans. Preceding that, we heard from vocalist Rosanna Vitro from an album titled Listen Here that has been reissued. This album was originally released in October of 1984, and she felt it was time to reintroduce herself to a new generation of jazz fans. Rosanna Vitro, along with Kenny Barron at the piano, Buster Williams on bass, and Ben Riley on drums. Black Coffee, the title of the tune, with an all-star lineup. Arnett Cobb on saxophone on a few tracks on the album, as well as Dudica da Fonseca on percussion on a couple of tracks as well. Rosanna Vitro, Listen Here. And we began with pianist Emmett Cohen from his album titled Future Stride. That was Dardanella. Emmett Cohen with Russell Hall on bass, and Kyle Poole was the drummer. I'm John Hill. We're listening to jazz.

That's vocalist Alan Harris. Alan Harris from his album titled Kate's Soul Food with a song titled I Grew Up or Kate's Place. Kate's Soul Food is a restaurant that his aunt ran that happened to be right behind the Apollo Theater. And all the luminaries from the Apollo would come back there to hang out, and he would absorb all those great musical influences. Vocalist Alan Harris from his album Kate's Soul Food. Preceded by music from the Gershwin Connection, music from keyboardist Dave Grusin, and the tune was Gershwin's Fascinating Rhythm, Gary Burton on vibes, John Patitucci on bass, Dave Weckl on drums. And we began that set with music from the Peter Leach New Life Orchestra from an album simply titled New Life. That tune was Penumbra, the Peter Leach New Life Orchestra. New life, in Peter's case, is life as an arranger and composer, as he is no longer able to play his instrument. This is his next act, so to speak. Peter Leach, New Life Orchestra. New Life, the name of the album. I'm John Hill. We're listening to jazz.

Inutile Paisaje, or Useless Landscape, the name of that Carlos Jobim tune in English, featuring Elise Regina vocally along with Antonio Carlos Jobim, and the pianist was Cesar Camargo Mariano. Comes from an album titled Antonio Carlos Jobim's Finest Hour, a collection. Prior to that, we heard from guitarist Dave Stryker from his album Baker's Circle with the tune Love Dance, McClintie Hunter on drums, and Jared Gold on organ. And it was David Sanborn starting that set with his song Lisa from the album Hideaway, David Sanborn, circa 1980. I'm John Hill. Thanks for joining me again for another hour of jazz. I'll see you later. My Man's Gone Now from Herbie Hancock's Gershwin's World.

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That's music from bassist Brandy Disterheft and her trio. Brandy Disterheft, the album is called Surfboard, the tune On Broadway, with Portino on drums and Klaus Mueller at the piano, preceded by percussionist, drummer, Joe Chambers. Joe Chambers from an album titled Samba de Maracatu, and the tune You and the Night and the Music, with Steve Haynes on bass and Brad Merritt at the piano. And we began that set with saxophonist Phil Woods, along with Brian Lynch on trumpet, Bill Charlap at the piano. Steve Gilmore was the bassist, Bill Goodwin on drums, with a tune from an album titled This Is How I Feel About Quincy, all of the music written by Quincy Jones, and that was Quincy's Stockholm Sweetening to start that set. I'm John Hill, and we're listening to jazz. From a disc titled The New Phil Woods Album, this is called Gene.

two big bands in that set, both of them featuring bassist Christian McBride, one of them led by bassist Christian McBride. We just heard Down by the Riverside from the Christian McBride Big Band from an album titled For Jimmy, Wes, and Oliver. That's Smith, Montgomery, and Nelson, respectively. Down by the Riverside with Mark Whitfield on guitar, Joey DeFrancesco on organ, and Quincy Phillips on drums, along with a great horn section. And speaking of a great horn section, we heard Christian McBride featured with the Airmen of Note from an album titled 2020 Jazz Heritage Series. That was a Christian McBride composition titled Getting to It, featuring Major Sergeant Jeff Reeser there on guitar. Getting to It from the Airmen of Note, the United States Air Force Band, opening the set. We're listening to jazz.

Music from an album by bassist Buster Williams titled Crystal Reflections, featuring the vibes of Roy Ayers on a Roy Ayers tune called Vibrations, with Kenny Barron at the piano and Billy Hart on drums. We also heard vibist Roy Ayers starting the set with the title track from his album Everybody Loves the Sunshine. I'm John Hill. Thanks for joining me for this hour of jazz. I'll see you later.

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5: Hamitakuyapi, Hihanilaji.
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5: And you are tuned in to All Nations Rise. 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
6: Oh, Mateo, we'd like to start off by sending prayers up to Creator, giving thanks to the four winds, the elements, and creation. Oh, Mateo, and Nishpansingo and Penamuwani, and Moyokoyani and Tlokenuake, Tlasokamate, O Mateo, O Mesiwat. Nemistla sotla tonatzintlali kwalikwe. Nemistla sotla tlaloc chauchaulique. Nemistla sotla tonandiu iwan nana metzli. Now campa nochtin no mekayotzin. Oh, Mateo.
5: Before we start the music this morning, we just want to say prayers up and tobacco down to all the families and communities that are affected by the murdered, missing indigenous children, women, and Two-Spirit people.
6: All of these artists have been affected in some way, and we want their message to be heard, and we also want their prayers for their relatives to be heard.
5: So this morning, we're going to give a voice to the murdered and missing indigenous children, women, and Two-Spirits. We're going to start with Kalina Lawrence, MMIW, and The Way. Matrix.

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0: know, change gotta come, man. 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Real talk.
1: One of the many things we all have as human beings is hope. Another is rationale. Rationale is not so common, but that is good. 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

0: You are tuned in to All Nations Rise. That was Solil Launier giving a voice to all of the murdered and missing Indigenous women, girls, Two-Spirits, and children. Also, Tiny Hands by Quantum Tangle, Rationale by Nim Kish, MMIWG by Clint Sock, and we started off the set with Murdered and Missing Indigenous Women and Girls by Kalina Lawrence and The Way by Kalina Lawrence, and we'll have more music after this short break.
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5: Welcome back to All Nations Rise. I'm your host, Metzliya Hegat. We'd like to send out a gentle reminder to our listeners today that this show is dedicated to the murder and missing Indigenous peoples and their relatives and their communities that this has affected. And we want to bring awareness to this.
0: And to start our second set, Nitty Scott for Sarah Bartman.

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1: We call on all of the artists to go on to the number 5. Go on to the Yellowhead Highway. All within the so-called BC. Go to the highway where the pipeline runs and you make your mark like this. So BC will know when they see color like this, when they see this, they'll know we are still here and we say no to the man camps. That's what this red means. No to the rapes and murders of our children and women from these men who are coming to these camps. Our women are disappearing day by day. And that's what this is for. This is for the man camps. This is for you, Canahoose. This is for you because you stick up for all of us women to prevent the murders, to prevent the rapes of our women. That's what this red mark is. So go, people. Go, people, and make your red mark on the Highway 5 all the way from Kamloops all the way to Jasper. We want to see this red mark all the way there to remind the people that we have women going missing. We have women getting murdered by these white supremacists.
2: I will not shut up, and I will not sit down until our 1,200 missing sisters are found. I will scream and I will yell because they have been silenced. I will fight the silent battle with our women against violence, and the most violent and benevolent being could not keep me from speaking the true meaning of free. I will not die.

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Why at the age of 12 did I become a victim of sexual assault? And not just me, but so many of my friends and my family. Women and girls who are beautiful beyond explanation, their bodies to become used and abused, just another violation on an indigenous woman.

0: You have been tuned in to All Nations Rise, and you just heard Fist in the Air by Lil Mike and Funny Bone and KASP. Before that, Mama's Prayers by Superman featuring Melanie Rutherford. You also heard Prayers in a Song by Tall Paul and MMIW by Jakota LB. Jesus, Cleo Big Eagle, and Righteous Daughter by JB the First Lady, and Mayuk Manuel. And we started off the set with Butterfly by Aisha Fukushima and For Sarah Bartman by Nitty Scott. And we'll have more music after this short break.
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8: And I am Metzli Hekat.
0: And we have reached the end of our set list. We'd like to thank all our listeners for staying tuned in to All Nations Rise this morning. Plato Kamati, Wei Miak, thank you very much.
8: Doksha Ake, until next time.
0: And Ma Shipatanime, be well, relatives. To end our set list, we are still here by Bobby Sanchez and Nudie Beats. Shades of Anger by Rafif Ziada. Rise Up by Sarah Connor. And Open by Alexandria Blakely. And remember to keep your stations locked on to KUVO Jazz for all the great music they play all day, every day, for the last 41 years. Music you probably didn't know you wanted to hear.
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I am an Arab woman of color, and we come in all shades of anger. All my grandfather ever wanted to do was wake up at dawn and watch my grandmother kneel and pray in a village hidden between Yaffa and Haifa. 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

0: Tributaries of grief. These rivers, streams, and creeks, each pouring into the mouth of the ocean of sorrow, from which we each drink the salty tears of Mother. We gather them for the altar in praise and love. For grief is not separate from that which we love nor praise. Grief is a form of worship, praising that which we love. For there is no love that does not contain loss, and everything we love, we will lose. To love is to accept the rights of grief. And where these tributaries meet the ocean's mouth, we gather. For grief is rarely personal. It is intertwined with fungi and pine, and whale and salmon and soil, this very water mixed with oil. This grief is fresh. From murdered siblings gone for the color of flesh, and lives gone missing along with language and history and culture and fading bird song and flapping wings. This grief is pulled by gravity from pains repressed through collective mentality and vitality. Lost in the absence of ritual, in death, birth, and initiation, where are our elders? We should be washing your feet. This grief is from having to be the mentors that we are seeking. This grief arises from the collective pelvis screaming, "We did not consent to this." And the fall of democracy collapsing beneath life as we know it, compounded layer upon layer, this unmetabolized grief. In isolation. And we didn't even get the chance to heal the wounds of stolen people, genocide, immigration, and deracination. We are becoming hardened. Because we don't open the door when we hear the knock of grief, standing humbly on their knees, waiting to be seen and rocked. Instead, they fester, growing into shadows that haunt us for lifetimes and make us ill, causing such deep aching that we keep.
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5: 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So check us out and follow us on all the social medias. Well, we had a great show planned for you today with none other than Betty Hart. She's writing on the gospel train. She's going to tell us all about the new play that's going on at the Aurora Fox Theater, talking about Feeding Beatrice. And remember, that's at the Aurora Fox Theater that's running right now through November 1st. And it's really, really a great family and one you want to go every night to have a nice, enjoyable evening at the Aurora Fox Theater. Also, I want to give a big shout out to the Colorado Black Women for Political Action. They had a great event, and they're just encouraging everyone to get out and vote because you have that right. Also, the Colorado Black Arts Festival, they had a great event yesterday, and we just want to thank them for all the things that they are doing, and they're keeping it moving. Also, a great, want to give our love and affection for the loss of Russell Rossborough. His mother used to have that Russ's Cafe down on 23rd in Welton. He was from

what has been. I came to tell you the report of the Lord. And the report of the Lord is, you're still winning.

0: Oh, you're riding on the gospel train with Deborah Walker. That's right. There's a brand new one from Tambling Man talking about in him. You know, it's nothing but the blood of Jesus. And that's what she is talking about. I do want to continually remind you of some of the events that's going on. The biannual community workshop this October 22nd, 23rd, and 24th. That's featuring Pastor, Senior Pastor Patrick Turner. For more information, call Gladys Brown Jones at 303-475-2843. And remember that the Sunbeam book for children is a great opportunity for you to bless all of your children. They have a coloring book. You can get your copy right there on Amazon. It's So Let Your Light So Shine. That's every child and every person has a light. And that sunbeam will be a heartwarming story that will inspire each and every one of you. Pat Duncan, The Dove Underground. That's Friday, October 9th, in loving memory of the classic to soul, Jackie Wilson, his father, Bobby Wilson, will be performing. It's going to be a tribute to him. So check it out online at The Dove Underground. Remember, if you need, if you are a caregiver or you just need some support with your incognito, your medical supplies, equipment, or whatever, you can call Denise at 303-257-1938. 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Get on board the gospel train. That's right. We are going to be having our gospel train. That's Finding Your Light. That's Saturday, November 7th from 10 to 2 at the Windsor Gardens, 595 South Clinton Street. And you can go online for more information for eventbrite.com. 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Remember, after these announcements come up, I got the interview with Miss Betty Hart. So stay with us for more great gospel music and for more information about the Aurora Fox Center Theater.
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7: Hi, I'm Betty Hart. And I am riding on the gospel train with Deborah Walker.
0: I am so privileged right now to have with me none other than Betty Hart. She's going to be telling us all about the play that is going on with Feeding Beatrice. That's going on none other than, of course, favorite place, the Aurora Fox Theater. And that's starting October 1st through November 1st. And we want you all to listen up, because we want you to come out and give as much support so we can find out just what's going on. So how are you doing, Miss Betty Hart?
7: I am doing well, Deborah. We just concluded our final piece of tech rehearsal, and tonight we have our first preview audience where we get to see if all the work that we're doing, how it makes sense or doesn't for the audience.
0: Well, thank you so much. Okay, so this is a play. Is it a play or musical?
7: It is a play.
0: Okay, but you're directing this, right?
7: Yes, I'm directing it. It is a play. However, because, you know, we're on Kuvo, I have to say this play has a lot of jazz music in it. So there's that.
0: Okay, that's what we want to hear.
7: Yes.
0: That's what I was hoping that you would say. So kind of tell me kind of the theme and how you came about with this particular play.
7: Sure. The play was chosen by the Fox for their spooky season, and so it is a bit of a spooky play. The theme of it, the heart of the play is that an African-American couple move into a predominantly white neighborhood. They purchase their first home so that they can start a family. And the entire play is about what happens when a young teenage girl who's Beatrice, who's white, shows up on their doorstep wanting to be fed. And so the entire play is about what happens and who she is and what happens to all three of them because of this interaction. So that is what the play is about, because your fans, of course, are going to be thinking about feeding in a different way than the playwright thinks about it. In my director notes, I literally talk about how this play is all about the adage that hurt people, and asks people, you know, what are they feeding on? So there are things for us to think about as we watch what these people do, because I would say the play is definitely a cautionary tale.
0: Okay. Well, that sounds thrilling, I should say, you know.
7: It is.
0: So tell me about some of the other characters. You know, you have this couple and this girl.
7: Sure, so
0: comes.
7: You have three people. You have four people total. Yeah, so you have the couple,
0: okay.
7: June Walker and Lori Walker. They've been married for 6 years. And then they have their, Lori's brother is Leroy Walker. So Leroy is a handyman. So he comes to the house because, you know, if you buy a house, there's always stuff that's got to be fixed.
0: Exactly.
7: So he comes over to help because that's trying to help them save some money. So that's how Leroy, the brother, gets in. Now let's talk about the husband, Lori. Lori is a journalist who works for a television station, and he captions the news. So pretty exciting job. That's what he does. And so he cares a lot about the news and newspapers and facts in a world where people don't always think about that. Then there's June Walker. She is the wife. She is an ex-dance teacher. She was a dance teacher. She loved teaching dance. She was great at teaching dance. Hint, that's where some of that great jazz music comes in. And when they decided to buy this house because of affordability and expense, she had to leave dancing behind to take a job in a bank.
0: Oh, no.
7: So that's a little bit about June. And then Beatrice, the young white girl, is the only character I can't tell your audiences anything about, because that is why you have to come see the play.
0: Okay.
7: So you can know more about her. But what I can tell you is she likes to eat. I can tell you that.
0: The title is
7: called Feeding Beatrice, and I can tell you she likes to eat. But that's all I can tell you about the characters. Now, I can tell you about the actors playing all the characters, but that's all I can tell you about her.
0: That sounds so thrilling. And thank you so much for just coming on Kuvo and coming on the gospel train and just giving us a little sneak preview about what is really going on. That's going on at the Fox Arts Center. You can go to foxartscenter.org, or you can give them a call at 303-739-1970 for more information, you know, because thank you, Betty. I mean, you guys are, I know you have done just an excellent, excellent job. And this sounds so good, especially for the
6: month of October when Halloween is coming up. Is there any last things that you would like to say to the audience?
7: I would just say come out, support the Aurora Fox Arts Center. They're amazing. They're doing great work. And you are going to see some of the most beautiful design elements as well as strong acting elements. So we're talking set, lighting, sound, props. You're going to have a really beautiful experience coming to see what everyone has done to put this beautiful piece together.
6: Thank you so much. God bless you and much success in all the things that you guys are doing.
7: Thank you, Deborah.
6: Thank you. Remember, you heard it first right here on the Gospel Train.

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2: 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We love you and we appreciate you. And we just want to say thank you. God bless you. Well, it's about that time for us to get back to the station. God bless each and every one of you. I've truly, truly enjoyed being with you. Remember to go with God in all of your ways. Trust and believe him. Let your light so shine amongst men that they will glorify God, because they are going to see your good works in all that you do. Well, God willing, I will see you next week. And I want you to share some love and something. This is a new month, a new season that we're going into. And we just need to share God's love. Remember, Jesus is love. The Commodores and Lionel Richie's going to take us home. We're going to keep him in prayer for all that he's been going through. Because as you get older, you can't do those things that you used to do. But we know that God has it all in control. God bless you. God willing, I'll see you next week.

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Good morning, buenos días. Welcome to Canción Mexicana. I'm Mona Lisa, and I'm going to be your host today for this version of Canción Mexicana. We've made it all the way to October 4th, hence the theme of our music. I know it's early in the season for Halloween, but it's my only chance during the month, so I'm going to go ahead and play my traditional Halloween selection of music for you today. We started off with La Negra, followed by El Mariachi Loco, La Llorona, and that song that we just heard was Si Se Calla El Cantor. That was done by Flor de Toloache. Want to welcome you to Canción Mexicana, and want to start off by saying thank you, thank you, thank you, mil gracias to everyone who called in and pledged their support for us here on Canción and for KUVO. Again, we would not be here if it weren't for you. So hands together, and I just say thank you. We very much appreciate it. Okay, as I mentioned, today's show is all about Halloween. The songs might have scary titles, but when you listen to them, some of them aren't. For example, the next song coming up is called Luna de Octubre, which is fitting, followed by La Enterradora and La Paloma Negra. That's what we're going to do today. Call someone, let them know that we're on the air, and Canción Mexicana is on KUVO 89.3 FM. They can listen online, or they can even listen on their phone with the KUVO app. We're going to have fun today. So let's go ahead and get to the music with Luna de Octubre here on Canción Mexicana.

0: a buscar cualquier camino.
1: And that was Con la Muerte en los Puños. It was done by Jose Alfredo Jimenez. See what I mean? The title sounds scary, but it's actually not. It's about a boxer. Con la Muerte entre los Puños. As we're celebrating Halloween early, because it's my only time on during the month of October, so I thought I'd go ahead and play my Halloween playlist. I've actually been doing this playlist now. I was trying to remember the first time I did it, but it's been about 12 years now that I've been doing this Halloween playlist. Before that was Son de la Luna by Mariachi Reina de Los Angeles. And before that was Paloma Negra by Ruben Ramos.
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1: 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This next song that I'm going to play is called Hierba Mala, and then that's going to be followed by La Culebra. All right, do me a favor and let someone know that we are on the air again, 89.3 FM, or online at kuvo.org.

The music from the golden age of Mexican music, La Época Dorada, touches us in a profound way. These songs are performed with deep feeling, con sentimiento. 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

0: And that is music by Mariachi Mexico de Pepe Villa, La Madrugada. Before that, we heard Murió de Tristeza by Mariachi Reina de Los Ángeles. And we also heard some music out of from Mariachi Divas. They're out of California. They did Cien Años. As we celebrate our Halloween playlist, all of the songs kind of sound scary, but they're not. They just sound scary. That's what we're doing today here at Canción Mexicana. I'm so glad that you tuned in. And that's what we are doing today. Do me a favor, let someone know that we are on the air.
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0: Okay, and speaking of youth, the next songs that I have queued up for you, I'm going to play one quick one for the little ones. Again, the title kind of sounds scary. It's called Un Poco Loco, and you might recognize it from the movie Coco. And then after that, we're going to hear a song by Ángela Aguilar, who is the daughter of Pepe Aguilar. And I don't think she's any more than maybe 20-something, early 20s. She's going to do Luna Lunera. And we'll see how much music we can play until the end of the hour as we tie up the 9 o'clock Época Dorada hour here on Canción Mexicana.

There you go. That's Angela Aguilar, Pepe Aguilar's daughter. And again, I just looked her up. She's 22 years old, and her birthday is actually October 8th, so she's going to be 23. Just wanted to tie up this 9 o'clock hour. I want to thank you so much for tuning in. I'd like for you to call someone, text someone, let them know we're on the air here at KUVO 89.3 FM, online at kuvo.org, or even on their phone with the KUVO Smart app. So for our last song here for the Época Dorada, and before we mix it up at the 10 o'clock hour, I'm going to play one more song for you. It's called Corazón Espinado. I think you're going to recognize it by, I think Santana did it, that version. This one is done mariachi style, and it happens to be done by the Mariachi Loco Band, L-O-K-O, as we finish up the 9 o'clock hour. All right, stick and stay. Don't go anywhere. We'll be back at the 10 o'clock with a mix of Tejano, Colorado bands and music out of New Mexico. Here we go with Corazón Espinado.

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There you go, music out of New Mexico, Me Caí de la Nube by Matt Duran. Before that was La Luna Será Luna by Elsa Garcia and Sonámbulo, Spanish word of the day, Sonámbulo, Sleepwalker by Texas Latino. And then we started off with La Tumba Será Final as we celebrate our Halloween playlist here on Canción Mexicana y Mona Lisa. In case you're just now tuning in, thanks so much for doing so. We're having a good time here on Canción. Glad that you tuned in. We are playing songs that have a kind of a scary title if you just listen to the title, but when you listen to the song, they're actually not. Well, okay, maybe some of them are. But, for example, I have coming up for you El Gato Negro, Qué Agonía, and Mucho Miedo, all titles appropriate for Halloween. Anyway, just wanted to open up the mic and say welcome. And we have, again, lots of music coming your way. So glad that you tuned in. And if you're just now tuning in, I wanted to be sure and say thank you to everyone who pledged and called and supported us here at Canción. We had a really good time last Sunday. Each one of us stopped in for an hour, and we had a great time. And again, we're thankful. We would not be here if it were not for you, the listener, here at KUVO on Canción Mexicana. All right, let's get back to our Halloween playlist. Let's do El Gato Negro right here on Canción Mexicana.

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0: That's music by Joe Posada out of Texas. We call it Tejano music. Joe Posada is a multi-Latin Grammy winner. He's quite versatile. He plays the saxophone, the piano, the accordion. He also writes songs and composes them as well. That's why that song is happening. It's called Mi Locura. Excuse me. Before that, we heard Destino Cruel by Roberto Pulido y Los Clásicos. And we also heard a song called Mucho Miedo by Pio Treviño y Magic. And let's see here. One more before that was Que Agonia by Yuridia right here on Canción Mexicana.
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0: Okay, I'm not going to waste any more time. We're going to get back to the music by request. We had a request for Los Trujillos. It was already on my playlist because the name of the song is called Brujerías. After that, we're going to hear El Hechicero by Fito Olivares, and then one more song by Loco by Jesse Serrata and the New Wave as we celebrate Halloween here on Canción Mexicana.

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KUVO is the home of Canción Mexicana, where we celebrate this cultural treasure every week. If it's Sunday, it's Canción Mexicana.

0: All right, we're having a good time here on Canción Mexicana Now. That was Steve Jordan with El Alacrán. Before that was La Puerta Negra by Al Hurricane. And we also heard Loco by Jesse Serrata and The New Wave. Let's do this and then we'll get back to the music.
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0: Okay, and so if you are just now tuning in, we are celebrating Halloween a little bit earlier, only because it's my one and only time to be on the air during the month of October. And it's my Halloween playlist. I've been doing it now for, I'm going to guess, about 12 years. I've been playing all of these titles that have kind of sound scary, but when you hear the song, they're really not. So we're having fun that way right here on Canción. Hence that song that we just heard, El Alacrán. And then I have two songs to finish up this 10 o'clock hour. We're going to do Dulce Veneno, which is Sweet Poison, and then La Traicionera. What's the word for traicionera? I'll have to look it up. Traicionera. Anyway, I'll look it up. It's done by the Hometown Boys. My Spanish escapes me right now. All right, let's finish up with these two songs and we'll reset during the 11 o'clock hour right here on Canción Mexicana.

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There's some music out of New Mexico, Ingratos Ojos Míos by 45. I tried to turn on the mic at the end of the last song, but I didn't take it out of automatic, so we went ahead and played that one. Before that was Mujer Sin Alma, and we also heard Hay Unos Ojos by Albert Zamora, Asilo de Abandonados by Hometown Boys, and we started off the 11 o'clock hour with Llovendo Unos Ojos Negros. Lots of songs about eyes, ojos, right here on Canción Mexicana. That's because we are celebrating Halloween early with our spooky titled song. So if you're just now tuning in, that's what we're doing. I'm Mona Lisa. We'll be together today until 1 o'clock. If you're just now tuning in, I want to say welcome. That's what we're doing. And we're going to continue to do so all the way up until 1 o'clock. That's when Pocho Joe steps up and he does his award-winning show called La Raza Rocks. All right, just wanted to welcome you. Go back to the music here with a song called El Incienso. That's by Steve Jordan. We're also going to hear La Madrugada. And then that's going to be followed by Mil Puñaladas with our Halloween-titled songs right here on Canción Mexicana.

corridos, cumbias, boleros, and a little flavor of Old Mexico. It's all part of the musical feast you enjoy every week. It's part of your Sunday routine. You get it all here on KUVO, the home of Canción Mexicana.

0: Al Hurricane, La Viuda, right here on Canción Mexicana. Before that was El Golpe Traidor by Rubén Vela. Mil Puñaladas by Las Hermanas Cantú. Before that, we heard La Madrugada by Joey G and Midnight Magic right here on Canción as we celebrate Halloween early.
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0: The Jazz Odyssey, now that's a good show every night. 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I did not have enough caffeine. I can't talk. I can't read. I can't roll my R's in Spanish. That's what happens when I don't drink enough caffeine. 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There, I got it out. I also want to let you know that if you ever have a question as to the songs that we play here on Canción or any time during the day of music played here on KUVO, be sure and go to the KUVO website. There is a playlist button that you can press. And as the music is playing, it's there right on top. It'll tell you the artist and the name of the song. So if you ever have questions about music, that's the way to do it. All right. It is 11:34 here. And we are going to go back to the music with a couple more scary titles like Mi Negra Suerte and Noches Eternas. One of them is done by Rubén Ramos, and Noches Eternas is Freddy Fender and Valerio Longoria right here on Canción Mexicana.

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5: All right, time is 11:53. Let's go ahead and put a knot in this 11 o'clock hour. I'm going to switch it up, shake it up, and play some more music as we end with our 12 o'clock hour. I have lots more music coming your way. Let's go ahead and finish up with two songs, Viejo el Viento by Purple Haze and Me Está Matando by Flaco Jimenez, right here on Canción Mexicana.

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All right, as you can see, I'm saving the best for the last hour, that is, here on Canción Mexicana. It's already 12:12, our last hour together. We started off with Mala Cabeza by Jimmy Edward, Ingrata by Ram Herrera, and La Enredadera by Robert Mandrugón, and that last song, Cumbia de los Muertos by our friend D. y La France. Have music coming your way by El Cascabel. Sorry, the name of the song is El Cascabel, done by Los Desperados. Brujería, we heard an earlier version. I think it was the 10 o'clock hour by Los Trujillos. And this one's going to be done by Aviso. And that's how we're rolling today as we're celebrating early Halloween with our Halloween title songs right here in Canción Mexicana. So just wanted to open up the mic and say welcome if you're just now tuning in. If you've been with me since 9 o'clock, well, thanks for sticking and staying. We've been having a good time as we're doing this. Let's go ahead and get back. Here is El Cascabel by Los Desperados right here in Canción Mexicana.

0: That is music by Los Malcriados out of New Mexico, out of Pecos, New Mexico, to be exact. That's the band Los Malcriados. How appropriate for our Halloween theme today. And the name of the song is Te Han de Dar Veneno. They should give you poison. Before that was Tengo Mala Suerte, I Have Bad Luck. That was done by Oscar G. We also heard Que Diablos Me Pasa by Emilio Navaira. And actually, that started off our 12 o'clock hour. We have more music coming your way as we finish up this 12 o'clock time slot, last hour of Canción Mexicana.
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0: Okay, back to the music we go with our Halloween-themed songs. Next up is Moriría Si Te Vas, I'll Die If You Go by David Mares. Las Cadenas by Jenna and Pena Muero by David Lee Garza y Los Musicales. All right, here we go. Back to the music right here on Canción Mexicana.

Dear darling, I'm writing these few lines to let you know that I love you and that I miss you very much. Forever love, Joe Lopez.

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2: And just like that, it is 12:50, which means it's time to close up shop here on Canción Mexicana. Just want to quickly give a few shout-outs to folks who sent emails and texts. Anabel, Karen and Richard Baca, Rick, Roxana and George, Monica, Iris, and Raymond Raimundo, a.k.a. Juanito. I know that they're listening, and I appreciate that they do tune in all the time. And I do also want to say thank you to everyone who supported during this pledge drive that we just had. Again, we would not be here if it were not for you. So muchísimas gracias for that. I'm going to leave you with three songs, Me Voy al Amanecer, Fuiste Mala, and after all these Halloween songs, the last one is Evil Ways. And what does it say? You have to change your evil ways. Anyway, I thought we'd finish with that one. It's actually done by Pete Rodriguez off of a CD called El Barrio. So with that said, it is time for me to say, and you can say it with me, Colorín Colorado, este cuento se ha terminado, but only until next Sunday when we do it all over again at 9 a.m. I hope you have an absolutely wonderful rest of your Sunday afternoon.

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It's a beautiful Sunday afternoon here in Denver, Colorado. And I'd like to welcome you to the latest edition of La Raza Rocks. Right here on KUVO Jazz, K-U-V-O Jazz. They still call me Pocho Joe. Before we get into the show, before we get into the music, I want to thank each and every one of you who called in last week and became a new member, a rejoining member, and helped us out with our pledge drive, our membership drive. 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And we ask you to support public radio, KUVO. And my little hour, that's when I ask you to support La Raza Rocks. That's really when the bosses here say, well, who's important to the community and who's not? So I want to thank you for calling in, and I want to thank you for your pledges of support. Also, those of you that have been sustaining members for over the years, you didn't get a chance to call in and we didn't mention your name, but I know you're out there. I know you're contributing month by month by month. I want to thank you for all these months helping La Raza Rocks and KUVO. Well, musically, pardon me, we're going to start out with Sergio Arau. Now, this man is both a musician and a movie director and a film writer. He did a movie in 2004 called A Day Without a Mexican. I'm going to play one of the songs from that soundtrack. He does a rendition of Hotel California. This is Sergio Arau, right here on La Raza Rocks.

That's Los Lobos. Yo Canto is the name of the song. And I got it from their 2010 CD titled Tin Can Trust. The main writing team of Luis Perez and David Hidalgo give us the majority of the songs on this CD, but Cesar Rosas provides a couple of his fine compositions, including the song we heard, Yo Canto. And by the way, Cesar celebrated a birthday on September 26th. He was born in 1954. So doing the math, dun, dun, dun, dun, dun, makes him 72 years old. And we kicked off the show with Hotel California from Sergio Arau, from the 2004 soundtrack of the motion picture, A Day Without a Mexican. This film was co-written and directed by Sergio. Now he, like Robert Rodriguez, also takes an active role in the music and soundtrack of his films. Now this was a small production. My wife and I saw it when it came out. It was so excellent. I wish it comes around again. I hope it comes on some platform on your television. This show is about immigration, and it's about how important immigrants are in this country. Well, up next, we're going to hear from Santana, followed by Denver's own John Segura. I should say the late, great John Segura. Se acabó. And Autumn Leaves, right here on La Raza Rocks.

0: That's the classic Autumn Leaves, because it is autumn. That's from the late, great John Segura, from his 1995 CD titled Tonic to the Heart. Now, this is Denver's own John Segura, and he plays his guitar with virtuosity and moving from the standard Sleepwalk to Sabor a Mi. We could hear his skills and emotion on that song, Autumn Leaves. Now, back in the day, he played with the Mitch Garcia Band. And John Segura was inducted into the Chicano Music Hall of Fame in 2007 at our own Su Teatro. And before that, Se Acabó from the Santana Band from a 1998 reissue of their 1970 album titled Abraxas. Se Acabó was written by Timbalero José Chapito Reyes. José was born in Nicaragua, but moved to the United States as a child and raised in the Mission District of San Francisco.
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0: 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The next class will be held October 20th at the NewSed Training Hub located at 725 Santa Fe Drive, and that'll be from 5 to 8 p.m. Information is through Cheryl Lucetto at 720-299-5268. Well, up next on La Raza Rocks, we're going to get back into the music with Linda Ronstadt. A song from her really, really classic album, Canciones de Mi Padre. It's an award-winning album. We're going to hear a song she does with Daniel Valdez, El Sol Que Tú Eres, right here on La Raza Rocks.
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I'd like to thank you for listening to La Raza Rocks right here in Kuvo Jazz, K-U-V-O Jazz. They call me Pocho Joe. This, too, is La Raza Rocks.

man. I was sitting in a coffee shop just minding my own affairs, when all of a sudden this policeman caught me unawares. He said, is your name Pedro? I said, yeah, I guess so. He said, then come with me, 'cause you're the

0: Oh, wow. That's a Lieber and Stoller pen classic framed, performed by, you guessed it, Cheech and Chong, from the 1978 soundtrack of their movie Up in Smoke. Richard Marin, a.k.a. Cheech, and Tommy Chong met in Vancouver, Canada in the late 1960s when Cheech was looking for employment and he went to Chong's family's comedy and burlesque nightclub. They met there, and the rest is history. Before that, a rendition of Más Que Nada from Sergio Mendez from his 2006 CD, Timeless. Sergio, with the help of more than a dozen guest artists, give us an updated version of his 1960s Brazilian sound. The Black Eyed Peas collaborate with Sergio on the song we heard, Más Que Nada. And that's also a tip of the hat to our very own Sinir. You hear her later Sunday right here on KUVO. Brazilian Fantasy, what a wonderful show. And we also heard Walkin' the Floor Over You from Mondo and the Chili Peppers from a 1998 compilation of their music titled On the Road with Rock and Roll. The Chili Peppers recorded this 1941 Ernest Tubbs song. They recorded it in 1957. Armando Armendariz, a.k.a. Mondo, formed the Chili Peppers in San Antonio, but they often played in Denver. And I kicked off that four-song set with El Sol Que Tu Eres from Linda Ronstadt from her 1987 Grammy Award-winning album titled Canciones de Mi Padre. The song we heard, El Sol Que Tu Eres, was written by Daniel Valdez, and he accompanies Linda on the track. And if you have that album or that CD, look on the cover, because he's on the cover standing there with Linda.
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3: 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That was before they took an extended sabbatical of several decades before getting back together. But check out the funky stuff with me, Jeff Anderson, this Tuesday at 8:30 on the Vinyl Vault right here on KUVO.
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0: Well, up next, a three-song set. We're going to kick it off with the Ronettes. Something I don't know if you've heard. It's kind of a deep cut from one of their albums from back in the day. The song is called Paradise. Please enjoy this.

Tip of the hat to Steven Contreras, the gentleman that's now steering Salsa con Jazz. He often plays, well, I shouldn't say often, but I have heard him play this band, La 33. The song is Que Rico Boogaloo. It's from a 2006 CD, Baila, a Latin dance party. La 33 is a collective of Bogota's best young musicians, and they aim to emulate and revitalize the original salsa and boogaloo sound from the 1960s and 70s. Before that, a rendition of Let's Just Kiss and Say Goodbye from the band Tierra, from their 1995 CD, Street Corner Gold. Rudy and Steve Salas, the late great Rudy and Steve Salas, we're back together again for that reincarnation of the great 70s Chicano band. They give us renditions of several old-school R&B classics. Having a problem with frogs today, and they're all in my throat. Bill Mondragon is the newest addition with that fine, fine lead vocalist. And we kicked off that three-song set with Paradise, and that was the Ronettes. From the 2011 Very Best of Ronettes CD. The Ronettes trio were sisters Ronnie and Estelle Bennett, along with their cousin Nidra Tally. Beyond being one of the tightest girl groups of the 1960s, they were known for their Cleopatra eyes and their high, high hair. Nidra's ethnicity is an amalgam of Puerto Rican, African American, and Native American. I have one song left here on La Raza Rocks. We're going to be hearing from Los Fabulosos Cadillacs. Their song, Matador. And I got it from a compilation CD titled Lo Mejor de Nuestro Rock. That song, Matador, was released in 1994 by this Buenos Aires Argentinian band. And they won the first Grammy ever awarded to a Latin rock band ever. Well, keep it locked right where you have it. 89.3. As I mentioned earlier, Steven is on right after me at 2 o'clock. Salsa con Jazz. A great show every Sunday. In the meantime, whatever you do the rest of the day or the rest of the week, like my mother always, always told me, please, please, con cuidado.

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Sí, sí, sí. Feliz domingo, familia. Happy Sunday, familia. You are tuned into Salsa con Jazz. My name is Steven Smith Contreras. Hope you are having a beautiful, beautiful Sunday afternoon. We kicked off today's show with the track Merecumbe by Johnny Colon, followed that with Que Sabroso by Jimmy Sabater. Have an exciting, exciting set for you today. I've got a little bit of NG La Banda, San Michael Blanco y su Salsa Mayor, Michelle Camilo Peruchin, Paoli Mejías, and much, much more. Well, let's keep it moving here. We will dive into the track Vasos de Colores by the late, great Marvin Santiago, Puerto Rican artist from Santurce, one of the greats. Vamos, let's go. Vasos de Colores.

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4: CC Salsa con Jazz. Well, we're going to switch gears here a little bit. We're going to go to Cuba, and we're going to tune into the band, NG La Banda. NG La Banda, led by the late, great flautist José Luis El Tosco Cortés. El Tosco means the tough one. He definitely a music pioneer and innovator. And NG La Banda was once one of the biggest, you know, leading dance bands in Cuba. So this one is Santa Palabra. It's actually been remastered in 2025, so it's got a different sound than the original one. But this is a great one. And then we'll follow that by Michael Blanco y su Salsa Mayor, the track Esto Está, here on Salsa con Jazz.

Esto está pa' comer y pa' llevar. Esto está, hey, Salsa con Jazz, Steven Smith Contreras here. That was Michael Blanco y su Salsa Mayor. Esto está, and before that we heard Santa Palabra by NG La Banda, both from Cuba. We're going to switch gears here a little bit. We're going to go a little bit more on the jazzy side. Listen to the virtuoso pianist Michel Camilo. The track is Que Bárbaro. And then we'll follow that one up with another. Michel is from the island of Dominican Republic, the Santo Domingo. We're going to listen to Peruchin after that. He's one of the late, great Cuban pianists, La Mulata Rumbera. And then we'll go to Puerto Rico with Paoli Mejias, one of the great percussionists of our time. This track is Logos. Hope y'all are having a beautiful Sunday. Feliz Domingo, familia, and always appreciate you tuning in to Salsa con Jazz. Bueno, vamos siguiendo.

0: Sometimes the student musicians you hear on Kuvo's high school and collegiate performance series sound like professionals. 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
4: Sí, Salsa con Jazz. Feliz Domingo, familia. Hope y'all are well. I've been having a lot of fun here this beautiful Sunday, spinning records, getting my steps in, little working on my dance moves. Y pues, yeah, gozando, enjoying this music. And, yeah, as always, appreciate you tuning in. We will go out on this top hour with one of my favorite percussionists, Pedrito Martinez. This one, he's teamed up with Steve Gadd on the drum set, La Luna. This was recorded with his with some of the personnel on his old band, but he's stays in the mix. He's doing all kinds of stuff. He's doing a lot of collaboration right now with Alfredo Rodriguez, who is one of the great pianists right now. And if you are not hip to this, check them out on Instagram. Look at Alfredo Rodriguez's Instagram or Pedrito Martinez's. Some really cool stuff. They just did this session, like an in-ear session in a private studio with like a, you know, maybe a 30-person audience, all in headphones, and it looked amazing. Well, yeah, I need to wish I was there, but yeah. And then we'll go out with this one, Yarima Blanco, Dos con Tres, classic son Montuno, and you will hear the tres on this one on Salsa con Jazz. Vamos.

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Salsa con Jazz. Vaya, vaya, vaya, Colombia. We kicked off this second hour with a couple artists from Colombia. Wilson Saoko, the track de Covenas a Cali. And then El Nietzsche by Willy Salcedo. Hope y'all are having a beautiful Sunday. My name is Steven Smith Contreras, here from 2 to 4 every Sunday on Salsa con Jazz. Y pues gozando con la música. Enjoying this music as always. We're going to stay in Colombia for a minute. We're going to listen to the track Ave Maria Lola, the classic, this one reimagined by Sonora Carruseles, one of the big, big, big heavy salsa bands out of Colombia. I believe they're from Medellin, this one with Gavino Pampini. And then we're going to listen to Pimienta Brava, the track Cañita. Bueno, familia, hope y'all are having a good one. Thanks for tuning in y seguimos.

Sí, cañita by Pimienta Brava, sabrosura, uy. And before that, we heard Ave María Lola, Sonora Carruseles, aquí en Salsa con Jazz. My name is Steven Smith Contreras, having a lot of fun here today on this beautiful Sunday in Denver, Colorado. Hope y'all are well and appreciate you always tuning in. We're going to listen to a little Descarga 73, Descarga 73 by the band Típica 73. The 73 refers to the year that Típica 73 was founded, so in 1973, and they're known for their charanga style. So they fused in the flute and the violin in with the traditional Afro-Latin and Afro-Cuban percussion, right? So the conga, the timbal, and the bongo. And this is a beautiful one. The Descarga is known as the jam session. So let's check this one out. Descarga 73 on Salsa con Jazz.

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6: Feliz Domingo, familia. Happy Sunday, familia. You are tuned in to Salsa con Jazz. My name is Steven Smith Contreras. Having a lot of fun here on this beautiful Sunday in Denver, Colorado. Bueno, vamos a seguir. We're going to tune into a little Los Bamban. Los Bamban, the legendary dance band from Havana, Cuba, founded and led by the late, great Juan Formel, the bassist, and now following his footsteps, his son Samuel Formel, drummer, percussionist. He plays the timbal drum set up, and if you haven't seen that, you got to check that out. It's just essentially two percussionists in one, blending the drum set or incorporating the rhythms from the drum set and the timbal on this. So Los Bamban, Todo Se Acabó. And then we'll listen to Afro 23 from Viñales, Cuba, now based in Miami, band leader, singer. The track is Lo Que Se Comenta featuring Nesty. Vamos, Salsa con Jazz.

Cici, Afro 23, Inesti, lo que se comenta here on Salsa con Jazz. And if those two don't get your feet moving, I don't know what will. I don't know what will. Having a lot of fun here tuned in to these records on Salsa con Jazz. My name is Steven Smith Contreras. Thanks for tuning in on this beautiful Sunday in Denver, Colorado. We're going to get into a little rumba, a little bit of the folklore that is one of the roots of salsa, one of the roots of this music. This is Rumberos de Cuba, one of the greatest to do to play guaguancó in the traditional rumba, Habana de mi Corazón. And then we'll listen to Patato y Totico, Mais Que Nada, the traditional Brazilian song reimagined by Patato y Totico in a rumba. Seguimos, Salsa con Jazz.

CC, Salsa con Jazz. My name is Steven Smith Contreras. That was Más Que Nada, Patato y Totico, the reimagined of the classic Brazilian track by Sergio Mendes, Más Que Nada. We'll keep it a little bit in the roots of salsa theme for here for a moment, and we'll dive into a little changui. And as we explored last week, sin son, no hay salsa. So without son, the traditional style of music from Cuba, there's no salsa, right? And son brought a lot of the form and the montuno concept into salsa. And then without changui, sin changui, no hay son. So changui precedes son. It's from the eastern part of Cuba, from the Guantanamo region. And without changui, there would be no son. Changui is also known for its style, incorporating the tres, the classic Cuban tres guitar, and then the marimbula, which is essentially like a kalimba, you know, the African thumb piano. But a marimbula is a big cajon, like a big box that has this like thumb bass on it, right? So check it out, the marimbula, and then the bongo, which is also found in salsa and in son. But in changui, it's much more improvised, it's more freestyle, and you'll hear it here. It definitely has a flow, but it connects. So changui pa gozar, this one, Afro-Cuban Jazz Project featuring maraca. And then we'll listen to little Nick and Taya, Bajanda Changui. I'm still a little bit on cloud nine after seeing Nick and Taya last weekend here with the Caldec conference out in Aurora, Colorado. Nick and Taya, one of the big bands out of Miami, was here in Denver. So gozando, seguimos. Gozadera, salsa con jazz. Vamos.

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5: Sí, familia. Steven Smith Contreras here. Salsa con Jazz. Bueno, mi tiempo ya casi se acaba. My time is just about up. But I'm here every Sunday, 2 to 4 p.m. on Salsa con Jazz. You can also check out some of the past shows on the KUVO.org website. Just look under the podcast section and you can find Salsa con Jazz. Or I think we back up two or three sessions in the archive. And I'm here every Sunday, so I'll be back next Sunday. Hope you stay locked in here to KUVO. We have Super Sonido with La Molly up next. But we'll go out today with a couple fun ones. This is La Negra Tomasa by Batacumbele, reimagined by Batacumbele, one of the great bands out of Puerto Rico, led by Cachete Maldonado, Giovanni Hidalgo on percussion. And then we'll listen to Planté Bandera, this one, the classic by Tommy Olivencia, reimagined by Tego Calderon, one of my favorite reggaeton artists, rappers from Puerto Rico, one of the leaders in the género. So let's go out here and once again appreciate you tuning in. Hope you have a beautiful rest of your Sunday. Y pues, yeah, let's have a good one. Cuídense mucho. See you next week. Salsa con Jazz.

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Welcome back to Super Sonido here on this beautiful Sunday. I'm your host, La Molly. So happy to join you here on KUVO. First of all, before we get started, shout out to all of you for your help and your support during this last pledge drive that just barely ended on Friday, but it was such a success and just always whenever we can get your support is a success. So grateful to you, our community, once again, for showing up for us and just reminding us that, you know, we are all in it together. And so, yeah, just a moment of gratitude to you for that, whether you supported us in actual dollars or just in your love and continued listenership. It all matters to us. So thank you. Okay. Today, I'm so excited because I have not only a ton of new music, but there is so much local music that just got put out. I'm going to give it to you and like a cute little teaser I have for you. I'm not going to tell you what it is right now, but it's very exciting and has to do with the local music scene. So there's just always so much going on here at Cuvalandia. It's great. Okay, that first song, speaking of incredible local music, that is a group called Dursa. Now, you may not know that you know who is in that band, but if you ever go to Dazzle, then you know. That is, shout out to Nick from Dazzle. He sent me that. He is the reason why Dazzle is so amazing. Well, one of them, because he books the talent that hits that stage. And he is also a talent in his own right. So that's amazing. That song is called PL. It's off their album Snake in My Boots. If you look for it, it's SIMB. But it is an awesome album and there's a lot of like very chicha influenced sound on it, which is like so cool. And yeah, it's like Western, spaghetti Western almost kind of chicha. Like I want to wear cowboy boots and also dance a cumbia. I mean, well, those two things already kind of go together. But anyways, so yeah, that's cool. Shout out, Nick. Okay, this next song is by Los Cochinexes. because the O's are X's in this particular band's name, because it is, they're playing with genre as much as they are with gender. And I just think it's so cool. So they're from LA and they're giving you what they call cumbia cochina. If you don't know cochino, it's like a pig, but it's like a pig, like a dirty, like you dirty pig. which can mean a lot of things, right? But yeah, so their cumbia is a little dirty. It's a little gritty. It's a little punk, very much leaning into that punk style, the punk energy. And like I said, their genre is as fluid as their gender. So they're playing with a lot of things. They're so awesome. I just found them myself. Shout out ZZK Records. If you're looking for like a musical tastemaker to follow to figure out like who you should be listening to or what's new out there in the scene, ZZK is a great follow because they're always putting out new stuff and introducing you and me to music that we should know about. And that's one of them. So this song you're going to hear is called Gaitas. And it is basically saying like, what is a cumbia without a gaita? And I have the same question here on KUVO.

You're listening to Super Sonido here on KUVO, and that was the latest from Karen y Los Remedios. It's called Curandera. This song is their last, I believe it's going to be their last single because their album comes out on the 9th. So very, very soon. But this song is, she wrote it as a reflection of when she needed a curandera, right? I think the song is about when she had COVID, but it is about her own specific illness and how her family and the limpias that they did for her helped her get through it. So, and it's off their album. Like I said, it's coming out on the 9th. It's called Bestiaria, which is 12 songs, each written about 12 sort of goddess figures. So it's, this is very much a reclamation of the feminine, and that feminine looks like a lot of things, right? It's, every song she's put out so far has just been spectacular, and I can't wait for the album to come out. I don't know why, but it reminds me of, I just finished watching that Lizzie Borden, The Monsters, Lizzie Borden, which is my favorite of the Monsters series, but it is all about feminine rage. Whether or not it's historically accurate, whatever, we can debate that. I heard it's not, so that's fine. That's not the point. To me, is about the reclamation of the multitude and sort of, I guess, array of feminine feelings, right? Whether that's rage or love or everything in between. So yeah, okay, I love it. All right, this next song, brand new. If you were paying, not paying attention, but if you were attending our Cuvoles for the last season, last year, then you probably saw Giochamba live at Prismagic, which is no longer around, which is truly sad, but I'm so like happy that we got to get that place on film. It was so magical. But they were part of our Cuvole series last December. And here's my little tease to tell you that next month, Cuvole is coming back. It's going to be a bit of a shortened season, but we are packing so much and it's going to be even bigger. I can't even tell you how big it's going to be because it's so big. I don't want to like, whoa, blow your mind just yet. We just started the show. But yeah, I'm not going to tell you who it is because the ink is not quite dry on the contract yet. But the first show of this next season will be November 30th. We will be at Dazzle for this season. I'm very, very excited. So yes, it's going to be great. So I'm going to play for you Giochamba's newest song to get you excited, not just for his music, their music, but for Cuvole itself. This is their cover of Manu Chao's Bongo Bong here in KUVO.

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You're listening to Super Sonido here on KUVO. I'm your host, Molly, and that is the latest from Tropa Mágica out of L.A. That song is called Lentes Oscuros. It's off their album, LP, that's coming out. It's called Baila Tus Tristezas, which is like, should be what this show is called, right? Because we're always talking about, crying on the dance floor. My favorite thing to do. So I can't wait for this album to come out. We'll shed some good tears and dance some good dances to this album. I just know it. But I'm very, very excited. Tropa Mágica is like very much like psychedelic cumbia, but it's also like a little bit of rock. It's just, what I love about them, so it's the main guys, like the founders of the band are two brothers, René and David Pacheco, and they are always working on evolving themselves and their art. So like the last album, René started singing, and I think he had his first where he was the songwriter. So they're just always, always expanding, but yet remaining very true to who they are. So I love it. It's amazing. Okay, this next song is the latest from Los Bichos. It's called Conexiones, and it is about that, connections. Their album is coming out next month, the 13th of November, and it's called Los Bichos and Friends, Volume 1. So this song makes perfect sense, right? It's about connections, conexiones, and the whole album is about connections. It's about them and their friends, right? So far, every single they've released, and I'm assuming the rest of the album too, has like a featured artist on it, right? Their first single was with Ambrose Kenny Smith of King Gizzard and Lizard Wizard. And then the last single, Hang Up Part 2, was with Adrian Quesada. This one is with Chicha Libre, who are out of New York. And it's highlighting, like I said, connections, of course, yes, obviously, but also the sort of internationalism that is their brand and perfectly fits with this song, right? We've got Peruvian Chicha in New York with Los Bichos, who are from the UK. So it's just all very cosmopolitan, exactly as a good cumbia should be. So here's Conexiones with Chicha Libre and Los Bichos on KUVO.

That was Tati Falco here on Super Sonido with his song Arroyo Culebra off his album La Lista, which came out in August. So he's new to me, but he's been around for a minute, so my bad. but he's Italian-Argentinian and makes all kinds of music. What's so cool about that song is you can very much hear the Latin influences, but it's also got like these like Middle Eastern sounds, this like kind of Turkish feel to it, and then a little bit of rock. And it does feel like the title, Arroyo Culebra. Arroyo, if you don't know, is like a dry river, basically, which like becomes a river after it rains a little bit, but you can still see the riverbed even when it's empty of water. So it does probably kind of look like a snake. I think a lot of rivers look like snakes. I think we could all agree on that. So yeah, it does sound like we're in this kind of psychedelic landscape that is waiting to be filled by exactly this music. I love it. Okay, so yeah, I'm checking out the entire album. I heard bits and pieces of it to pick this song, but I think the whole thing is probably an experience that I would like to have. So there you go. Tati Falco, Arroyo Culebra. Okay, this next song, I told you I had a lot of incredible local music, and here it is, another one. And you know this guy. In fact, you were probably just listening to this guy. This is Yuka Sol, if you don't know. Or maybe you tell me who Yuka Sol is. Just send me a text and let me know if you know who Yuka Sol is. Because he just released this song a little while ago. I'm a little late because I was away on vacation, so I couldn't play it when it first came out. But this song is called Party for Two. And it's with Avery J and Lady Los. Do you know who Lady Los is? Oh, she's amazing. Her voice is gorgeous. If you don't know, you're going to hear it right now. This is like three incredible local gems, and it's so cool that I get to play them. So this song is more of a summer bop, but listen, it's gotten a little warmer over the last day or two. We can just pretend it's a little bit still summer. Or anytime you need to feel the warmth or the heat, just put this song on. It's called Party for Two here on KUV.

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1: 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That was before they took an extended sabbatical of several decades before getting back together. But check out the funky stuff with me, Jeff Anderson, this Tuesday at 8:30 on The Vinyl Vault right here on KUVO. 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

You're listening to Super Sonido here on KUVO. I'm your host, Amali, and that was the latest from Disco Bahia. It's called Todo y Nada. That's off their second studio album called El Rey del Glam, which came out late last month, so like last week. and it's just, changing it up a little bit. What I love about this show is that there's like a plethora of genres that we can dip our little fingers into when we're looking at Latin music. So we get to kind of hear it all from cumbia to pop. And speaking of pop, we're going to keep it going kind of on that vein, more like R&B pop. Girl Ultra, love her so much. She has really changed the game for R&B. In fact, I mean, I wouldn't say she created an R&B scene in Mexico, but she absolutely amplified it and like turned the notch all the way up. This is her song Mentiras, Mentiras with Busca Bulla. And it's so good, of course. And I'm going to leave you with this song for this hour. I will be back because I have more to give you, more to tell you about lots of fun things. Where you can find me next, where you can find me all the time. We're going to talk about all of that. But for right now, Girl Ultra, Busca Bulla, Mentiras, Mentiras. And I will see you at 5 o'clock right here on KUVO.

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Welcome back to Super Sonido here on KUVO. I'm your host, La Molly, bringing you the very best in Latin alternative, and that song is one of them. That's the latest from Midnight Generation, Desde México. The song is called Norway. So they wrote it, they were on a festival run, you know, through Europe, and they wrote that song during they were at a place called Trevarefest, which takes place in a small Norwegian fishing village, which sounds amazing. I've never heard of this festival, but I would like to go to that. So, they're actually like in Norway when they wrote the song. So that's why the title makes perfect sense. But also, the song itself is about that sort of like fleeting summer romance, right? And it is time for those to come to an end. They've sort of, by now, by October, they've run their course, right? So it's a perfect time to release a song like that. But also, I have to imagine that as a traveling musician or just like a more nomadic person in general, those sort of experiences abound and are aplenty. So they probably have much experience. And I'm sure a few people out there do too. Okay, this next song is also about love, but this is not of the fleeting kind. It is specifically an enduring love, my specific enduring love, and the culture's specific enduring love for this one song. Yes, that's right. I'm talking about Cariñito, okay? Every time there is a new cover or a new iteration of this song, I am going to play it. You can count on that. So please, if you see one out there in the wild and you don't think I know about it, I'm going to need you to send that to me, whether it's on DM or email or you know, text the text line, whatever it is. This is my favorite song on earth, and I say that wholeheartedly with my entire chest. So it's from like the 60s, right? I think Los Hijos del Sol were the originators of this song. So it's like a Peruvian chicha kind of at the very beginnings of that movement, right? Everybody and their mother has done it, though I did check and it is not a Guinness World Record holder for most covers. But that's why every time there is a new cover, I'm going to amplify it because I would love for this song to be in the Guinness World of Records. I'm just saying, I'm just putting it out there. You have to say it to manifest it, right? So anyways, this is the version by Puerto Candelaria and it is beautiful. Here's Cariñito on KUVO.

0: That was Ampersand here on Super Sonido. The song is called Bakine. So this song has a really interesting backstory to it, okay? So it's a fragment of a poem that's called Falsa Canción del Bakine by Luis Pales Matos, who's from Puerto Rico. The poem is from 1937, but it has been a very enduring sort of cultural piece for a while, obviously. It's talking about a bakine, which is a traditional Caribbean funeral for a child. But it's, so there's, yes, like grief and sadness in there, but it's also a celebration. And the poem itself is very musical in nature, so it actually makes perfect sense. And Ampersand is not the first group to make that poem into a song, but there's a lot of musical elements that Pales Matos uses. So it's like beautiful, but also really, really sad to think about, right? And Ampersand does an amazing job. They're really good at taking folk sounds and folk traditions and making them like just very cinematic, right? Oh, I love them. They're so good. Okay, so there you go. I have to tell you really quick, just so, you know, because I hear a lot of like, oh, how can we get more Super Sonido and, you know, things like that. So I decided to give it to you, should you feel so inclined. I started a YouTube. I don't know where it's going to go or what's exactly like what this is going to turn into, but I've just been, you know, messing around in my kitchen and with my DJ equipment and turning out these little quick mixes. They're like 30 minutes, just enough to like, while you get ready for work or while you make your breakfast or, you know, whatever. I am on camera, but I don't necessarily mean for you to like watch me. I just like visualize you guys like somebody like putting it on and going about their day listening to just a continuous mix of really good music. A lot of it is very similar to what I play here. Some of it is the music I can't really is like not so radio friendly. I don't mean because it's like a bunch of like profanity, but more so because it doesn't fit for radio, right? So it's an expansion of the Super Sonido universe. So if you find yourself interested, you can just go search it up on YouTube. You can find me at @law_Molly. Very easy, very simple. There's only a couple up. I just started. I'm playing with it. We'll see. But as always, if you have songs that you want me to know about or you think I should be playing here, there, or anywhere else, just let me know. I love it. I love hearing from you guys. Okay, this next song is by Diego Romero, who's from Puerto Rico. He used to be part of a group called Bulla, and he branched off into his own. This song's already, I mean, old by like today's standards. It's from 2020, but so much has happened since then, right? But it's beautiful. It's the lead single off of the album of the same name, which is Una Voz. So here you go. Una Voz, Diego Romero, here on KUVO.
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0: You're listening to Super Sonido here on KUVO. I'm your host, La Molly, bringing you the very best in Latin alternative. That song is by Kain Culto off his just-released debut album, Culto. So he's released a couple of EPs, and now he's got the full thing out, and it is spectacular. I got to see him at Lost Lake. Shout out to Verena, who joined me. We had so much fun, and it was just amazing. Like, it was just him by himself on stage, and I was just thinking about, like, one, how much bravery that takes, like, to not have anybody on there with you, but also just the incredible, like, theatricality he was able to produce just by himself. It was such a show, and it was amazing to see someone who really takes, like, the performance of their music seriously. I'm not saying that other performers don't take it seriously, but I'm saying that he really, like, put a lot of thought and intentionality into the show that he gave you, right? It wasn't just him up there on the microphone, like, okay, I'm here, it's me. But it was like an experience. Oh, it was amazing. If you got to go, like, you know what I'm talking about. And if you didn't, I'm so sorry. Maybe next time. But so that song is called Duelen off his album, like I said, Culto. That song is with Lido Pimienta, and it's just, I guess, of like a venting maybe of all the things that are kind of not great right now. But it does feel good to let it out, right? I think it really does. And did you know that Kain Culto has a song, well, a remix of his song KFC Santaria with Peaches? And did you know that Peaches is going to be at here in Denver on the 13th, on the 14th and 15th? So MCA, their annual gala is on the 15th. It's called Luminosity. Very excited for that. Peaches will be performing, but the day before, she's also going to be giving like an artist talk at the Holiday Theater. So I'm imagining a sit down where she talks about her artistry and her work and her perspective and all of that. And I don't know if you are so familiar with Peaches. If you aren't, like, I don't know, go find her. I think you should find her because she just is like so cool. She's been my shiro since college. That song, The Boys Wanna Be Her. If I was a boxer, that would be my walkout song for sure. But anyways, I'm telling you about this because I'm going to be opening up for her. Oh, it's a dream come true. But I'm going to be DJing while y'all get to your seats and all of that at the Holiday on the 14th. So you can check that out. If you already have tickets, amazing. If not, I'm sure you can find them at MCA's website. But yeah, I'll be there. So I'm excited. Hopefully if you are too, come say hi. And like, we're going to have so much fun. It's Peaches. Okay. The next song is by Yendri. Her debut album also just came out. And this is a single off of it called Espejo here on KUVO.
1: Hay un espejo en la casa de mi mamá que me da miedo usar.

That was Rodrigo y Gabriela here on Super Sonido. That's their song, Our Home, off the album with the same name that also just came out. So much incredible music just put out there in the world. Is it something about fall? Because there's also like been so many amazing concerts coming through town. Hermanos Gutierrez was last night with Y La Bamba. Oh my God, it was spectacular. So, and there's, what else is coming up? Son Rompepera is coming up at HQ. And then the Sinceres are coming. Ah! And there's going to be an amazing show at Ophelia that I'm not going to tell you about right now. But it, well, okay, it's called Madre Cumbia. And it is... That's all I'm going to say, but I'm very excited about it for many reasons, which you will find out about at a later date. But anyways, okay. So yeah, many amazing concerts, but also locally, there's also many amazing concerts. I alluded to the return of Kuvole next month, November 30th at Dazzle. As soon as tickets are open, I will let you know. But we also have our next Jazz Odyssey Presents. That's going to be October 21st, and it is going to be an amazing show. You can find out all the details, everything you need to know at KUVO.org. Tickets are on sale now, and you won't want to miss it. It's Interpolation will be opening up the night. They're a spectacular band with Raymond Cyprian. That's going to be amazing. So yeah, go check it out, KUVO.org. Get your tickets and keep your eyes on our social media if you aren't familiar with either of the bands. You'll learn more about them there. We're at Town Hall. It's going to be great. Okay, this next song is by Empress Of. It's called Wild Storm. And I thought it was a good follow to Rodrigo y Gabriela. Their album, that song was all about home. And so is this song, Wild Storm. She lost her family home in the wildfires in California. Was it last year or 2 years ago? And so it's about that experience. And then also the video to the song, I'm sure I've said this a million times, but the video to the song is filmed on the roof of their new family home, which is like a really beautiful full circle moment. So here's Empress Of, Wild Storm on KUVO.

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Octava Sensación here on Supersonido by El Lado Tropical, off their debut self-titled album. El Lado Tropical is El Lado Negro and Reina Tropical. They're going to be here in Denver too at Cervantes. Is it in November or is it this month? I don't know. And Google's going to take too long. So you tell me, are we going? When are we going? How are we getting there? Who's got the party bus? But that's another show. Another show. It's just a lineup of incredible, amazing shows I'm so excited about. Okay. Yeah, that's it. I gotta go. I'm very sad. Again, shout out to you guys. Thank you so much for your support of us. As always, it is such a pleasure to serve you with incredible music, incredible shows. Go check out KUVO.org. and get your tickets to Jazz Odyssey Presents. We've got our new Hometown Hall Collaborative. I wasn't able to be at the last one. I was on vacation. So I'm very, very excited to see this next one because I heard the last one was spectacular. Town Hall Collaborative feels just like a big living room. So I'm really excited to just like get cozy with you guys. We've got Gold Leader and Interpolation, and it's going to be so much fun. We always love being able to like connect with you guys in person. So come out, come join the vibe, come get cozy on our, you know, collective grandma's couch. Okay. Again, those tickets are at KUVO.org. I'm going to leave you as I make way for Sinir and Brazilian Fantasy. I'm going to leave you with Lido Pimienta. This song is called Tóxica, and that's going to do it. This has been Super Sonido here on KUVO. I'm your host, La Molly. I'll see you next time.

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